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0: 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I know I'm better at high, why I can't.
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the soul in a dream. 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Your mouth curls up in a smile. Say, how's that girl that I'm seeing? 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

0: Right then, let's start the show, shall we? It's 6 o'clock.
1: Good morning. It's Thursday, the 21st of May. I'm Sasha Keogh with today's news, sports and weather. Luxembourg is set to significantly increase its defence spending, reaching 2.3% of gross national income by 2029. Defence Minister Ulrike Backers says spending will rise by 0.1 percentage points each year, taking the budget to 1.67 billion euros by 2029. Investment will focus on air and missile defence capabilities. The number of resident job seekers in Luxembourg rose by 8.3% year on year to over 20,000 in April, with the sharpest increases among highly qualified candidates and those aged 30 to 44. The unemployment rate remains steady at 6.3%. The Luxembourg Food Safety Authority has raised its alert to orange for a powdered baby milk by the brand Nutrilion. The alert indicates a medium danger after previously recalled products re-entered the market. In international news, President Zelensky says Ukrainian intelligence has identified 5 possible Russian offensive scenarios targeting the Chernihiv-Kyiv direction, with Kyiv moving to reinforce its northern defences. Meanwhile, in Lithuania, authorities briefly closed Vilnius Airport's airspace after suspected drone activity near the Belarus border. Polish Prime Minister Donald Tusk warned NATO could respond firmly if the conflict escalates. The developments come as NATO foreign ministers meet informally in Sweden today, ahead of the alliance's summit in Ankara. And Israel's far-right National Security Minister Ben-Gvir has posted a video online showing detained Gaza flotilla activists kneeling with their hands tied. The footage, captioned "Welcome to Israel," drew international condemnation and was criticised by both Prime Minister Netanyahu and Foreign Minister Zaar. Israeli forces intercepted the flotilla and detained hundreds of foreign activists. Moving to sport, and in football, Aston Villa have won the UEFA Europa League, beating Freiburg 3-0 in the final in Istanbul. 2 goals just before half-time put the English side in control, and Morgan Rodgers added a third after the break to seal it. It's Villa's first major European trophy since they won the European Cup back in 1982. For more on these stories and for the latest news and updates, head to rtltoday.lu.
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1: For today, any early fog patches will soon clear to give a pleasant mix of sunny spells and some cloud. Through the evening, the cloud will gradually break up further, leaving lengthy sunny periods. It stays dry throughout the day with a light wind swinging from westerly to northerly. And after a cool spell recently, temperatures will feel warmer, reaching highs of 20 to 23 degrees.
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0: Quite enough on the roads so far. We've got 3 minute delays on the A3 between Canfin and the French border. Elsewhere, it's generally quiet. There are speed checks, though. Quite a few in the morning in Beauvange on the Rue Helpert, in Bonnevoie on the Rue de l'Égalité, in Limpach on the Rue de Reconge, and then in the afternoon in Gilsdorf on the Rue Principale. Stay up to date with all the traffic at today.rtl.lu/mobility.
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0: Up to 23, I can get behind that.
1: Oh, I know. It's on its way. Yeah. We're really hoping for a really sunny weekend, aren't we?
0: It's supposed to be a good one, isn't it?
1: Yes.
0: Yeah, I mean, we deserve that after what will be a 5-day week.
1: Yes. You know? I know, it's been tough.
0: How are we all coping, everyone? Day four.
1: It should feel like a day
0: it's
1: five.
0: Like you're sending letters back to loved ones, you know?
1: Yes.
0: My dear Sanibel,
1: yes,
0: it's been four days.
1: It's been really tough.
0: Yeah. Oh. Well, here we are, folks, 4 days into the week. If you want to get in touch with us, 621 525000. We're almost there. Over the hump.

Wet Leg, Catch These Fists on RTL Today Radio. 6:07 is the time. Good morning. Sam Steen here with you through until 10 o'clock. We do not have tickets. Well, we have, I suppose we sort of have tickets to give away. Our Puggy competition is still live. So they are performing this day week at Rock Hall. That competition is up on our website right now. All you got to do if you fancy going along to that show is give us a text on our usual number along with your name and your email address and tell us the name of their latest album. The answer is in the article. If you go along to our homepage, today.rtl.lu/radio or todayradio.lu will get you there as well. You'll probably have to click on more because I think there's been some articles published since the competition went live. But go check it out. And yeah, it's going to be a good gig. That is next Thursday at the Rock Hall. Tomorrow, we've got more tickets to give away. Anthony Schmerich is playing next week at Rotonda and we'll give away tickets for that one then. And there's lots more good stuff coming your way. We've got Nick from Rotonde joining us a little bit later on. He's also one of the guys from Mutiny on the Bounty. And Conjé Annerley announced the full lineup yesterday. So he's going to be telling us about all the shows that are coming up in August at Rotonde as part of their annual summer fest. And I interviewed James Morrison the other day. So I might play a little clip of that before the end of the show. Really, really nice guy. He's got a show in Echternach in July as part of Escher Live. And he was a lovely guy, and I'll play a bit of that later on. We'll also play some games. I've got the fleeting greeting. Sasha and Meredith. Meredith really is going to have Connect 3. And among all that, lots of great music. Here's Marshmello with Portugal the Man, Phoenix.

The Libertines and Don't Look Back Into the Sun on RTL Today Radio. Mentioned that did an interview with James Morrison ahead of his show at Esher Live. Tom did a couple of good interviews yesterday as well. He had, was it Robbie from Amble, who was at the Dermot Kennedy gig last night. So Amble were supporting Dermot Kennedy at Rockall. If you were there, I want reviews, please. I want to hear all about it. I know Mare was there, so we'll be hearing about it, I'm sure, when she joins us a bit later on. He also had Sleepy Donkeys in his studio. A band, I believe, not the actual animals, but we'll hear more about that a bit later on as well. And keep an eye across our website, todayradio.lu, and of course on RTL Play to listen back to all of those.

That is Post Malone with Swae Lee, and the track is Sunflower before Churches and Recover. 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Hello, how are you? 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Got a track from Bat for Lashes up after this.

0: Bat for Lashes and Daniel on RTL Today Radio. Before, we had Nothing But Thieves, and welcome to the DCC here on RTL Today Radio. Now let's get the news headlines. It's 6:30.
1: Luxembourg's family planning organisation is calling for abortion rights to be extended to 14 weeks. Planning Familiale revealed it had received 1,250 requests for abortions last year. The Luxembourg Parliament meets today with MPs debating a legislative proposal that would entitle everyone to paid leave for blood donation. According to Defence Minister Ulrike Backers, Luxembourg is set to significantly increase its defence spending, reaching 2.3% of gross national income by 2029. In other news, rescue teams in the German city of Görlitz have found the body of a 25-year-old Romanian tourist 2 days after a historic building partially collapsed. Two people remain missing. Portuguese police are trying to trace the parents of two young children, aged 3 to 5, found alone by a roadside near the resort of Comporta. A French appeals court is today delivering its verdict in the trial of the 2009 Air France crash that killed nearly 230 people when a Rio to Paris flight went down over the Atlantic. And NATO foreign ministers are gathered in the Swedish city of Helsingborg for 2 days of talks covering Ukraine, Iran, and how Europe can take greater responsibility for its own defence. For more on these stories, for the latest news and all the updates, head to rtltoday.lu. Foggy patches will clear to give a pleasant mix of sunny spells and cloud today. Temperatures will feel warmer, reaching highs of 20 to 23 degrees.
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0: 7 minute delays on the A6 between the Belgian border and Mamer. We've got 4 minute delays between Memmerich and Lalonde on the A4. We've got 4 minute delays on the M3 between Frisange and Frisange itself. It always does that to me. And on the N12 between Vianden and the CR322, there's 3 minutes on your journey there. Speed checks in Beauvange on the Rue Helpert, in Bonnevoie on the Rue de l'Egalité, in Limpach on the Rue de Reconge, and in the afternoon in Gilsdorf on Rue Principale. And stay up to date with all the traffic at today.rtl.ie. /mobility/traffic.
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0: So tell me about this cow that you found.
1: Well, it's a canny farmer in Bangladesh who has a buffalo. So, and it's a slightly orangey colour, and he's arranged his hair rather beautifully to resemble Mr. Trump. It's a big hit. Become a viral sensation. People are paying to have photographs done.
0: Well, I can understand. He's a striking looking cow. Would you say it's
1: Trumpy?
0: We can
1: hold up a photo.
0: It's a good quiff, anyway.
1: It's a good quiff. The horns, I don't know, it has got a good look of it. And also it's that sort of slightly orangey colour, isn't it?
0: It does have that orangey colour, yeah. And it's definitely sort of a bit of a kind of a comb-over style. You know, there's a lot of products going into keeping that in that shape. It's a good-looking cow, I'll be honest with you.
1: Well, it's a good-looking cow. Unlikely social media star. And it is an albino cow. So this is why it has this particular look. So it must be unusual in its flock.
0: I see. And people are flocking to see it and get pictures, right?
1: Yeah, I guess. Yeah. I mean, he weighs a good 700 kilos. So Trump's got a bit to go.
0: Close enough. Chris has been on, says, anything by Elvis? Which, I mean, speaking of quiffs.
1: Yeah, there you go.
0: Hopefully this one will do for you, Chris. Thanks for texting in. 6:34. Good morning, everybody.

forgot how much I enjoyed that track. That is Elvis versus JXL and A Little Less Conversation. Playing that one for Chris this morning. It's the Sam Steen Show here on RTL Today Radio. Get in touch with us like Chris at 621-525-5000 if you want to have any songs played. Dedicate some tunes to people. Or just get involved in the show.

Now, if you're not following us on Instagram already, you should go over there and do so. Today Radio by RTL is the account. If you look for us, you'll be able to find it and get lots of good stuff there. There's lots of clips, behind the scenes stuff, and sometimes competitions going on there, What's On Guides. And every Wednesday, there's a new Music Wednesday post giving you five tracks that we think you might enjoy. This is one of the five from this week. I like this one a lot. It's from a band called Pamela, and it's called Better Than Before.

0: not saying much.
1: They are Pamela, and that is Better Than Before, and one of five tracks that you can discover on our New Music Wednesday post, which is up on Instagram right now, with other tracks from Ringlets, BB No Money, and this, Block Party, new one is really good as well. I might play that a bit later on. Anyway, Sash is back with the news in about 15 minutes. Here's Sam Fender and Holly Humberstone.

brains enraged, spiraling in silence, and arm myself with a grin, 'cause I was always a joker.

That is Somber and 12 to 12 before Sam Fender and Holly Humberstone with an acoustic version of the excellent track 17 Going Under. Going to squeeze two more in before we head to the news with Sasha at 7 o'clock. If you just joined us, hello and good morning. Lots coming your way today here on RTL Today Radio and on this show. I'm here with you through till 10. Lots of great music, of course. We'll also be joined by Nick from Rotonde. He'll be chatting about Congé Annulé. That's the annual month-long, is it a festival? Series of shows and concerts that take place at Rotonde every year in August. There's generally a show a day. It's an amazing undertaking. And they've got some really cool bands and artists coming to play this August. He'll be in a bit later on to tell us all about that. Thursdays means we play Connect 3. That's a game that delves into the mind of our producer Meredith Moss, which is a weird and sometimes scary place. We'll play that towards the end of the show. We'll also do Fleeting Greeting, which is a game that is quite difficult, but the prizes are good, so it might be worth it. And of course, your requests, you can keep those coming at 621 525000.

0: Well, I still like it. Ava Maria's Mother Nature on RTL Today Radio before at the Raconteurs with Steady As She Goes. Let's get the news, sport, weather and traffic. It's 7 o'clock.
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2: Luxembourg's family planning organisation is calling for abortion rights to be extended to 14 weeks. Planning Familiale made the demand at its annual general meeting last night as it revealed it had received 1,250 requests for abortions last year. The association was contacted more than 82,000 times last year, an increase of 6% compared to the previous year. Luxembourg's parliament meets today with MPs debating a legislative proposal that would entitle everyone to paid leave for blood donations. The chamber is also expected to vote for Paulette Lennart, the LSAP politician and former health minister, as its candidate for a vacant seat on the Council of State. In other news, rescue teams in the German city of Görlitz have found the body of a 25-year-old Romanian tourist 2 days after a historic building partially collapsed. Two people remain missing. A gas explosion is thought to be the cause. Portuguese police are trying to trace the parents of two young children, aged 3 and 5, found alone by a roadside near the resort of Comporta. The children are believed to be French nationals. They're safe. The missing persons report has been filed and authorities have not ruled out abandonment. A French appeals court is today delivering its verdict in the trial over the 2009 Air France crash that killed nearly 230 people when a Rio to Paris flight went down over the Atlantic. Both Airbus and Air France were killed of the charge of involuntary manslaughter in the original trial. NATO foreign ministers are gathered in the Swedish city of Helsingborg for 2 days of talks covering Ukraine, Iran and how Europe can take greater responsibility for its own defence ahead of the alliance's summit in Ankara in July. Moving to sport and in football, Aston Villa have won the UEFA Europa League, beating Freiburg 3-0 in the final in Istanbul. Two goals just before half-time put the English side in control and Morgan Rogers added a third after the break to seal it. And in cycling, Ecuador's Jonathan Narvaez has won stage 11 of the Giro d'Italia. Alfonso Eulalio holds the overall lead 27 seconds ahead of Jonas Vingegaard. For more on these stories and for the latest news and updates, head to rtltoday.lu. Foggy patches will clear to give a pleasant mix of sunny spells and cloud today. Temperatures will feel warmer, reaching highs of 20 to 23 degrees.
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0: 5 minute delays on the A13 between Perleborg and the German border. We've got 8 minute delays between the B406 Perle and the N2. 10 minute delays on the A4 between Remmerich and Pompier, and 15 minute delays between Hundelange and Steinfurt this morning. There's also 15 minutes extra on the A3 from the A31 Canfin towards the A3 at Doudelange, and 5 minute delays on the N3 towards Frisange. Speed checks in Beauvange on the Rue Helpert, in Bonnevoix on the Rue de l'Egalité, in Limp on the Rue de Reconge, and in Gilsdorf this afternoon on Rue Principale. And stay up to date with all the traffic at today.rtl.lu/mobility/traffic.
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0: We played Mother Nature just before the news, and Peter texting in, Mother Nature, good morning, with a lovely picture of a misty morning with some, you know, the sun just coming up through the mist over some fields. It's a very nice picture wherever you are, Peter. Thanks for that. Aidan says, so man, was really disappointed to miss the Rodrigo y Gabriela show last night. Consider them Irish. Yeah, I know. They were huge about, well, when I was going through college, anyway, they had whatever happens, they just caught in Ireland, and mm-hmm. they released an album live from Dublin and Manchester, I think it was. They played all the universities. They just had a real following there. So I hope the show last night at Atelier was really good. But Aidan says he picked the Dermot Kennedy gig instead. So good that you got out to some shows. As I've never seen him live, it was really, really good with great staging. Would have liked it if he played Giants, but he didn't. Can we get that, please? Yes, I'll play that in a second. Amble, who were the support act, he said, we're excellent. He mentioned about being on the radio here. That's right. So he was on on with Tom yesterday, the lead singer from the band, and they seemed to have a really lovely time in Luxembourg.
2: That's so cool.
0: Yeah. They posted a couple of pictures of themselves hanging around train stations. They promoted their new single with a really nice shot of one of the band members standing there as the train from the train tracks comes down behind him and he starts running after it. So they got some good footage, you know. They got some good use of the Grand Duchy while they were here.
2: Oh, that's great. I know Meredith will talk about it as well. She was very enthusiastic about her evening last night at Devon.
0: Very, very good. Okay, good. Well, more please, if you were at any shows, if you're at either of those, whether it was the Dermot Kennedy one or Rodrigo Gabriella, I want to hear the reviews. Or if you went to something else that we didn't even know about, tell us about it, please. Because, you know, we get up really early and we can't go to gigs. So we want to live vicariously through you.
2: Yes.

0: going to be at Eshter Live, the outdoor festival in Eshnock. And yeah, lovely guy, celebrating another anniversary, actually. A lot of people doing that at the moment. 20 years of that record that had You Give Me Something and all that on it. So he's playing all the hits, basically. And we will have some tickets to give away for that one. But that interview, I'll play a little snippet out of it later on in the show. And the full thing will go up online towards the end of the show as well. So keep an eye and an ear out for that one. Before we play Dermot Kennedy's Giants, he was at Rockhall last night, and Emer sent in some fantastic photos from the show. It looked really, really good. Aidan already mentioned the staging, and yeah, it looks stunning, really, really stunning. Mare was there too, and I'm sure she'll tell us all about it in a bit. If you were at any shows, do let us know how they were, please. Text in that says, good morning, Mia and Emmy would like you to play Bad Day by Daniel Powter. I can do that. It's up after these.
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Bad Day on RTL Today Radio. Playing that for Mia and Emmy this morning. You text us on 62152 5000. Do the same and text in, say hi, request some tunes, you know, all the usual good stuff. It's 717.

so tacky. I think that's why I love you so much. I just had to call you first on my new phone. I love you. Y'all have a blast. Bye.

Hayley Williams and Good Old Days on RTL Today Radio. Right then, Usina 26 is coming very soon. That's on the 30th of May, so just over a week's time, out at Nijmegen in Doudelange. And there's going to be lots of really great artists there from Luxembourg and beyond. It's going to be headlined by these guys. This is Giant Rooks, and this is a track they brought out in 2022 with Anne and May Cantereet. It is a cover of Tom's Diner, and you probably have seen this online. It went pretty viral. It's that one where they go, "Where did that voice come from?" Fair question. They sound great.

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2: Hi, my name is Troy. This is Joshua next to me. We're from Queens of the Stone Age, and you're listening to RTL Radio.

Queens of the Stone Age and No One Knows on RTL Today Radio. We'll shoehorn one short one in before we go to the headlines. Here's Joe.

0: That's Joe, end of beginning on RTL Today Radio. Let's get the headlines. It's 7:30.
1: Luxembourg's family planning organisation is calling for abortion rights to be extended to 14 weeks. Planning Familial revealed it had received 1,250 requests for abortions last year. Luxembourg's parliament meets today with MPs debating a legislative proposal that would entitle everyone to paid leave for making a blood donation. According to Defence Minister Eurico Backes, Luxembourg is set to significantly increase its defence spending, reaching 2.3% of gross national income by 2029. Rescue teams in the German city of Görlitz have found the body of a 25-year-old Romanian tourist 2 days after a historic building collapsed. Two people remain missing. Portuguese police are trying to trace the parents of two young children, aged 3 to 5, found alone by a roadside near the resort of Comporta. A French appeals court is today delivering its verdict in the trial over the 2009 Air France crash that killed nearly 230 people when a Rio to Paris flight went down over the Atlantic. And NATO foreign ministers are gathering in the Swedish city of Helsingborg for 2 days of talks covering Ukraine, Iran and how Europe can take greater responsibility for its own defence. For more on these stories and for the latest news and updates, head to rtltoday.lu. Foggy patches will clear to give a pleasant mix of sunny spells and cloud today. Temperatures will feel warmer, reaching highs of 20 to 23 degrees.
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0: And the traffic, let's see, we've got 5 minute delays on the CR159 between Fentange and Hesperange. There's also 10 minutes on your journey on the A6 between Stepinac and Capellen. We've got 5 minute delays between Elange and Vincrange on the N13, and 3 minutes on your journey on the A7 between Bindhof and Grunwald. Just checking to see if there's any major delays. 30 minutes are on your journey on the A31 Canfin towards the A3 at Roser, with 10 kilometres of tailbacks there. And then speed checks are mostly in the morning in Beauvange on the Rue Helpert, in Bonnevoie on the Rue de l'Egalité, in Limpach on the Rue de Recange, and one in the afternoon in Gilsdorf on Rue Principale. Stay up to date with all the traffic at today.rtl.lu/mobility/traffic.
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0: Meredith Moss.
6: Oh my gosh. Okay, tell me what your is your favorite instrument,
7: the harmonium.
0: No.
6: It was amazing to see.
0: Right, so you went to the Dermot Kennedy and Amble gig last night.
6: Yes.
0: Or the other way around, really. Amble supporting Dermot Kennedy.
6: Yes, but I mean, they were equally awesome.
0: Really?
6: Yeah.
0: Good. I've only heard good things about the show, actually,
6: so
0: far.
6: I mean, the amount of instruments that they had, that they kept bringing out, you know, so you'd be like, oh, the banjo, oh, the mandolin, oh, that's the harmonium. Oh, the viola. Oh, double bass? Okay.
0: That's Amble,
6: wow.
0: Is it?
6: Yeah.
0: Okay, wow. Okay.
6: It was just amazing to see it. I mean, and then the thing that I really loved is that, okay, so the main guy, oh, I don't know if you should say the main guy, whatever, Robbie, whatever, said that he'd say, I wrote this song, blah, blah, blah. And then he wasn't even singing it. The main singer was. However, he was mouthing the words and he was playing because he'd written the whole thing, but it was pretty amazing. And I was thinking, now if I wrote the song, it's probably better if I don't sing it. But then also I can't play any instruments. So what would I actually be doing? Yeah.
0: Just kind of dancing.
6: Yeah.
0: Good.
6: No, it was great. Oops. And Dermot Kennedy, it was like going to a theatrical performance.
0: Yeah, the pictures that Emer sent in earlier, that the staging just looked amazing. It looked like you say, a theater show.
6: There was like there were like moors where he would, I mean, it was amazing. And I was talking to another lady and she was saying that she's seen him over time and that he really has, she's seen how he's changed in terms of his performance, Dermot Kennedy, and how he really interacted with the crowd.
0: Okay, because I think before he kind of just came out and sang, right?
6: Yeah, he'd come out, like, he'd really focus, and then that would be it. And he Which made it really fun.
0: Oh, well, good. Good reviews all around for that show at the Rock Hall last night. I still haven't heard anything about the Rodrigo y Gabriela gig, which is at Den Atelier. So if you're at that one, get in touch with us, please, at 621-525-5000. No ticket giveaways today, although I think Tom's got some tickets for a show that's coming up to Good Evelyn on his show a little bit later on. And tomorrow we'll be giving away tickets for Anthony Schmerk. If you like live music, this is the station for you.

0: Harry Styles and American Girls on RTL Today Radio Morning, says Sarah. You called, indeed. There's nothing cute, huh?
1: Did you call?
0: Well, I played a One Direction.
1: Oh, that's the cutest.
0: Sent up the tap signal. Let's see. There's nothing cuter than Madame Mayer talking about instruments at a concert. Well, what I quite enjoy is you talking about instruments and wondering which member of the band you'd be, even though you don't play any instruments.
1: Well, the thing is, though, I know what I'd play.
0: What would it be?
1: I would probably... Miraculous. No, like the banjo, probably.
0: But I mean, you need to learn how to play.
1: I know,
0: play,
1: but I would figure it out. Or I would tell people that's what I played. But then I'd be like, but can you do it first?
0: It's like when you tell people at parties that you're a vet.
1: Yes, exactly.
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0: Tudor Cinema Club and What You Know on RTL Today Radio 747. 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We don't have... listen, hopefully you stay with us when we don't have 250 euros worth of booze to give away.
1: Oh, no one's our friend anymore. 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

Luxembourg. RTL Today Radio.

Gorillaz and Feel Good Inc. See them over at Lux Expo this summer. Is one of the big outdoor shows that Den Atelier are putting on. And then if you want some slightly smaller but still excellent shows, Conjé Annerley announced their full lineup yesterday with some great bands from Luxembourg and basically all over the world. There's some really, really cracking bands in that lineup. Nick from Rotonde is maybe joining us this morning. It'll maybe be tomorrow. I'm just chatting with him now. He's having some issues. So hopefully he'll be in this morning. If not, he'll be in tomorrow to tell us all about it, how you can get your tickets, and some of the highlights and things that you should be looking out for. If you want to get in touch with us this morning, 621-52-5000 is our number. Francis of Delirium's got a new album coming out. It's called Run Run Pure Beauty, due out at the end of the month, so in just about a week's time actually, it's coming out. And then in about 2 weeks' time, 4th of June, she's got her release party, which is actually at Rotonde as well. Hopefully we'll have some tickets to give away for that one. I think it's going to be a really, really nice show. She joined us to play It's a Beautiful Life a couple of weeks back, and since then has released another single from her called Requiem for Dying Day, with a brilliant video going along with that, a stop motion one that she did herself, yes, which is really worth checking out. But anyway, let's play It's a Beautiful Life. This is Francis of Delirium with her new and second album coming very, very soon.

0: Francis of Delirium, and It's a Beautiful Life on RTL Today Radio. I've got Fleeting Greeting coming up in just a bit. And have you got a Connect 3?
1: I do.
0: Right, okay. So Connect 3 is the game where Meredith gives us, well, three clues and we figure out what it is that connects them. It's fairly... The name, the clue's in the title.
2: Guess what's on there?
0: I'm Animals, just, surely.
2: There is one mention of a koala.
0: Of course. Of course. Connect 3 coming up a bit later on in the show. And, of course, lots of great music coming your way as well. If you'd like to request some of it, 62152 5000. Save that number in your phone. Don't have a ticket giveaway to bring you this morning, but tomorrow we'll be giving away tickets to Anthony Schmerich, who plays next week at Rotonde, a gig put on by Atelier. And I'll play a track from him after the news.
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4: Luxembourg's family planning organisation is calling for abortion rights to be extended to 14 weeks. Planning Familiale made the demand at its annual general meeting last night, as it revealed it had received 1,250 requests for abortions last year. The association was contacted more than 82,000 times last year, an increase of 6%. Parliament meets today with MPs debating a legislative proposal that would entitle everyone to paid leave for making a blood donation. The Chamber is also expected to vote for Paulette Lennart, the LSAP politician and former health minister, as its candidate for a vacant seat on the Council of State. The number of resident job seekers rose by 8.3% year on year to over 20,000 in April, with the sharpest increases among highly qualified candidates and those aged 30 to 44. The unemployment rate remains steady at 6.3%. The Food Safety Authority has raised its alert to orange for a powdered baby milk product by the brand Nutrilion. The alert indicates a medium danger after previously recalled products re-entered the market. In international news, President Zelensky says Ukrainian intelligence has identified five possible Russian offensive scenarios targeting the Chernihiv-Kyiv direction, with Kyiv moving to reinforce its northern defences. Meanwhile, in Lithuania, authorities briefly closed Vilnius airport airspace after suspected drone activity. The developments come as NATO foreign ministers meet in Sweden ahead of the alliance's summit in Ankara in July. And Israel's far-right National Security Minister Ben-Gvir has posted a video online showing detained Gaza flotilla activists kneeling with their hands tied. The footage, captioned "Welcome to Israel," has drawn international condemnation. Moving to sport, and in football, Aston Villa have won the UEFA Europa League, beating Freiburg 3-0 in the final in Istanbul. Two goals just before half-time put the English side in control, and Morgan Rogers added a third after the break to seal it. And in cycling, Ecuador's Jonathan Narvez has won stage 11 of the Giro d'Italia. Alfonso Eulalio holds the overall lead, 27 seconds ahead of Jonas Vingegaard. For more on these stories, for the latest news, all the updates, head to rtltoday.lu.
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6: Raiffeisen, the bank that belongs to its members.
4: For today, any early fog patches will soon clear to give a pleasant mix of sunny spells and some cloud. Through the evening, the cloud will gradually break up further, leaving lengthy sunny periods. It stays dry throughout the day with a light wind swinging from westerly to northerly. After a cool spell recently, temperatures will feel warmer, reaching highs of 20 to 23 degrees.
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0: Minute delays this morning on the A31 Canfin towards the A3 at Doudelange, with about 7 kilometres of tailback there. There's 6 minutes on your journey on the N12 between Kopstal and Bredel, and 10 minutes extra on the N5 between Rue de Bacharach, the CR106A and Dipac. Speed checks are mostly this morning in Beauvange on Rue Helpert, in Bonnevoie on the Rue de l'Egalité, in Limpac on the Rue de Recange, and one in the afternoon in Gilsdorf on Rue Principal. Stay up to date with all the traffic at today.rtl.lu/mobility/traffic.
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0: Elena sent us a message, said, hello, I'd like to request a song. Could you play Treasure by Bruno Mars? We can, absolutely. We'll do that in a sec. But first, have you heard the message that Anthony Schmerich recorded for Steps?
4: I have heard it, and it's lovely.
0: It's really nice. Have you heard it?
2: No, I haven't heard it.
0: It's
2: I
0: really
2: want to hear
0: great.
2: It.
0: So Anthony Schmerich is this artist that we all like very much here on RTL Today Radio, and it was Steps. Actually, it was Ben that played it first, and then Steps kind of ran with it and, you know, played it an awful lot and got in touch with him and interviewed him a bunch of times, and they've been in contact a lot. We've been playing him loads for the last couple of years, and he featured on a lot of our end of year lists even 2 and 3 years ago. And finally, he came to play in Luxembourg, and here's the little message he sent to Steps the other day.
1: Hello Steps, it's Anthony Schmerich here, your old friend. Now, you were one of the very first people to play my music outside of England way back in 2023, and you've been so supportive at the station since. And it's taken us 100 years, but we will be coming to Luxembourg on the 28th of May, 2026, finally. So we can talk about crisps and our lives and stories from the road and how I've survived the music industry so far. I can't wait to see you all. I can't wait to be in Luxembourg. I've never been. It's all very exciting. I hope you're all well. I imagine you'll play one of my songs next. You might not. Here's a song, anyway. I hope you like it, whoever it's by.
2: So sweet.
0: Yeah, we love him. Anyway, he's playing next week at Rotond. Go along.
9: The bass shakes loose a single piece of confetti from the rafters. The ghost of the party the night before. And you're the only one who notices that he catches the light. You did say you were looking for a sign and this might be it. Spinning out over a first kiss. Dodging a thrown pint pot and recalibrating its elliptics. She leans in. We're gonna miss that last train. Birthday surprise, hollowed out cardboard cake with a strippogram inside. Damn flex collected on church steps. It was quite the entrance, they all said. Yeah, I worked out the meaning of everything. I used to get by so easy. Now I'm crumbling, and I learned how to forget it when I watched that paper square come dancing from the ceiling. And my doubts just disappeared, and my doubts just... Yeah, and my doubts just... It was either the first or the last of its kind. You either jump the gun or you take a lifetime to decide. Don't say I didn't warn you. The patron saint of Withington tries it on with a pound shop Jerry Horner. And it's all of us, that little paper square. Bad timing incarnate, too little too late, falling from the rafters. You're here right now, it doesn't matter where you're going after. If your mate jumped off a cliff, you wouldn't try and hit the ground faster. Exactly. This one's for those who turned left and kept the head. Thanks for asking. I worked out the meaning of everything. I used to get by so easy. Now I'm crumbling, but I learned how to forget it when I watched that paper square come dancing from the ceiling. And my doubts just disappeared.

0: And all of a sudden there's this natural light pouring through the windows, and we're alive amongst the dust. I am you and you are one of us, and nothing has to mean anything. I worked out the meaning of everything. I used to get by so easy, now I'm crumbling. And I learned how to forget it when I watched that paper square come dancing from the ceiling, and my doubts just disappeared. I worked out the meaning of everything. I used to get by so easy, now I'm crumbling. And I learned how to forget it when I watched that paper square come dancing from the ceiling, and my doubts just disappeared. My doubts just...
1: Anthony Schmerich, Rafters. Next Thursday, Rotond. Be there. We all will. We're all going down for a bit of a party. So pop down, say hi to us and have a dance with Schmerich, because I'm looking forward to that one. 808, the text in from Elena, like I said, looking for this one.

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0: You know it breaks my heart. Put a shiver on your skin. 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
1: Mumford & Sons and Hozier, Rubber Band Man on RTL Today Radio. God, that song is so beautiful, says Sandy. Is it that one? Or one of the other ones we played? Elena looking for Bruno Mars and Treasury. We played that just before the break. If there's something you'd like to hear, do let us know, please, in 621 525 000. Going to play the Fleeting Greeting right after this.

0: Wolf Alice and White Horses on RTL Today Radio. Okay, it's 20 past 8. It's time for the fleeting greeting. Are you ready?
1: I'm ready, but I just feel like it's too hard.
0: You think it's too hard?
1: Yeah,
0: you always think it's
1: but
0: too
1: I
0: hard.
1: Haven't heard this one. Wait.
0: Right, here's the jingle. Don't think too hard or look for hidden meaning. Just try to figure out who gave this fleeting greeting.
1: Good. I wasn't prepared for you to do it live.
0: You think it works?
1: I think it works.
0: That was my best one yet, I think.
1: Yeah, that one was really good.
0: Not saying a whole lot, but it's something. Anyway, that's the game. Don't think too hard.
1: Got it.
0: Just trying to figure out who gave the fleeting greeting, okay?
1: Okay.
0: So it's a very famous person saying hello, basically, and you need to figure
1: out who it is. Can you give me a window, from in terms of time, 1990 to 2000, 2010 to...
0: We'll add clues as we go along.
1: Okay.
0: So if nobody gets it, we will add clues. Here is today's fleeting greeting.
2: Hello.
0: The face.
1: I mean...
0: It's a very fleeting greeting, I'll be honest with you. All right, here it is again.
2: Hello.
1: I mean, a man. Okay.
0: Correct.
1: It's a man. It's not a woman.
0: It is not a woman.
1: Okay.

0: Katy Perry and Band-Aids. Lisa says, didn't know I needed Katy Perry today, but apparently Sam Steen did, and that's beautiful.
1: That's nice.
0: Sorry, I do sometimes, you know.
1: Well, it's sort of like, it's like Hanson.
0: Didn't know you need it, but then when you hear it, you're like, that's what I was missing. That's a brilliant jingle. Sing it again at the end of the feature. That's way too hard, says Lucy. Right, well, listen, here's the fleeting greeting. This is where I play a famous person saying hi or hello, and you have to identify who they are. It is tough, but I will say, people always get them eventually.
2: Hello?
1: No. Hello? No.
0: No? It is a male.
1: Yeah, we've determined that.
0: Actor. It's taken from a film, I will say this hello. So it's not from an interview.
1: Oh, right.
0: It's from a film.
1: Okay.
0: Answers, please, to 62152 5000. Now, they supported Dermot Kennedy last night and apparently made absolutely everybody fall in love with them. They are Amble. And this is Moral Victory. Take us to the news at 8:30.

0: Ambo and Moral Victory on RTL Today Radio. Elena back in touch and says, hey, sorry, is it okay if I request a second song, Decepticon by La Tigre? I mean, it is if you're requesting Decepticon by La Tigre, because that's a great song. We'll play that very shortly. Hello, does it come from a movie around space, says Chris on the text. Amanda and Lisa both guessing Hugh Grant as well as the fleeting greeting. Here it is.
1: Hello.
2: Wait, one more.
0: I mean, it really is fleeting. Here it is.
1: Hello.
2: I mean...
0: No, it's not Hugh Grant. It is not Hugh Grant. Okay, I'll give some clues.
2: Yeah.
0: And then we'll wrap this up for today. So that is The Fleeting Greeting. It is from a film. It is a male, as you can probably hear. It is an American. I'll give you that much. And that is taken from the first of two films. So there's a film and a sequel. And that's from the first one.
2: Okay. That narrows it down.
0: Does that narrow it down any? No? Oh, well, thus concludes the game.
2: Are you going to sing it?
0: Doing it live.
2: Yeah, do it.
0: Don't think too hard or look for hidden meaning. Just try to figure out who gave this fleeting greeting.
2: It's good at the end how you went up. Yeah.
0: Thanks. Take us to the news.
3: Luxembourg's Children and Youth Helpline handled almost 400 phone conversations and close to 300 email requests last year. More than a third of issues raised involve mental health, anxiety, suicide or grief. Since the start of 2026, the police have arrested approximately 100 suspected drug dealers, mostly in the capital, as part of their intensified crackdown on the drug trade. The number of resident job seekers rose by 8.3% year on year to over 20,000 in April, with the sharpest increases among highly qualified candidates. The Food Safety Authority has raised its alert to orange for a powdered baby milk product by the brand Nutrilon. In international news, NATO foreign ministers are gathered in the Swedish city of Helsingborg for 2 days of talks covering Ukraine, Iran, and how Europe can take greater responsibility for its own defence. Israel's far-right National Security Minister Ben-Gvir has posted a video online showing detained Gaza flotilla activists kneeling with their hands tied, drawing international condemnation. And Aston Villa have won the UEFA Europa League, beating Freiburg 3-0 in the final in Istanbul. For more on these stories and for the latest news, head to rtltoday.lu. Foggy patches will clear to give a pleasant mix of sunny spells and cloud today. Temperatures will feel warmer, reaching highs of 20 to 23 degrees.
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0: Delays down to 20 minutes on the A31 Canfin towards the A3 at Rosier, though still 10 kilometres of tailback on there. 9-minute delays on the A6 between Stepnik and Capellen this morning. 4 minutes on your journey on the N3A between the Pont Jean-Pierre Boucler and the N2. And 8 minutes between Merle and Boulevard Royal and Avenue Monterey, that's on the N5. Scrolling to see if there's any other major delays. Generally, it's starting to quieten down, though there are speed checks this morning in Beauvange on the Rue de Helpert, in Bonnevoie on the Rue de l'Egalité, in Limpach on the Rue de Recon, and in the afternoon in Gilsdorf on Rue Principale. And stay up to date with all the traffic at today.rtl.lu/mobility/traffic.
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5: The heartbeat of Luxembourg.
0: Amanda's had another go. I'll let this be the last guess. Is it Matt Damon?
2: Could be.
0: Here it is. Oh, no, here it isn't. Here it is.
1: Hello.
0: No.
2: That's a good guess, actually, though.
0: It is in that it's a man and an actor. But other than that, I'm afraid it's incorrect.
2: American,
0: true. 8:34, that's it for now. We'll bring that back again tomorrow. I know you're all super excited. Calm yourselves, everybody. We've got Nick from Congé Analyse going to join us. He has made it, so he's going to be popping into studio very shortly to chat about the lineup that was announced yesterday. There's going to be, I think, a gig nearly every day through the month of August at Rotonde, and some really, really good acts and names in there. So we'll go through that in a little bit. First, though, a request for Elena this morning.
7: Who took the bomb?
0: It's Stone Cold indie party classic. 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

0: later.
1: La Tigra and Decepticon. I've just realised that's a second indie song with Ramalama Ding Dong in it.
0: Yes.
1: So
0: we were talking about Ramalang. Yes, how did we go?
1: Car Seat Headrest and their track, The Catastrophe, has got Ramalama Ding Dong in it as well.
0: I think you need to play that.
1: All right, fine. Oh, well, okay, fine. You twisted my arm. 8:38, that'll come up in a little bit. And as I said, we've got Nick from Rotonde coming in to chat about Congé Annerlane just a bit.
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So yeah, probably fulfilling our indie song Ramalama Ding Dong quota for the year in just 10 minutes time. Here's Car Seat Headrest.

Foster the People and Helena Beat on RTL Today Radio. We'll be chatting Conjé Annerley with Nick right after the news, which is coming up at 9 o'clock. Get in touch with us at 621 525 000 and head over to rotonde.lu if you want to get a quick look at the full lineup. There's shows pretty much every day through the end of July into August with some really, really, really great bands and artists. Some you may know, some you may just be discovering this summer, but it'll be, well, as always, a great couple of weeks down at Rotonde. I'm going to play this to take us to the news because Lucy texted me in earlier saying that she's so excited about this one. Joshua Edahen, and this is Turn It Around on RTL Today Radio.

I'm solid. Now I'm in the rain with no brolly. The sorry seems to me the hardest word to say.

0: Joshua Idahen, that is Turn It Around, one of the many, many great artists coming to play in Luxembourg as part of Congé Annuel in July and August. We'll go through the full list and lineup right after the news, which is up after this. It's 9 o'clock.
1: Luxembourg's Children and Youth Helpline handled almost 400 phone conversations and close to 300 email requests last year. More than a third of issues raised involved mental health, anxiety, suicide or grief. Meanwhile, the Be Secure online safety service is seeing growing use, with adults now making up a significant share of callers, nearly half of them reporting internet crime. Since the start of 2026, Luxembourg police have arrested approximately 100 suspected drug dealers, mostly in the capital, as part of their intensified crackdown on the illicit drug trade. The voting breakdown for Eurovision 2026 has been released, revealing how Luxembourg cast its votes in the grand final. Romania and Bulgaria received the most points from the Luxembourg vote, and in the second semi-final, Luxembourg itself received the most points from Denmark. In international news, rescue teams in the German city of Görlitz have found the body of a 25-year-old Romanian tourist 2 days after a historic building partially collapsed. Two people remain missing. A gas explosion is thought to be the cause. Police are trying to trace the parents of two young children, aged 3 and 5, found alone by a roadside near the resort of Comporta. The children, believed to be French nationals, are safe. No missing persons report has been filed and authorities have not ruled out abandonment. NATO foreign ministers are gathered in the Swedish city of Helsingborg for 2 days of talks covering Ukraine, Iran and how Europe can take greater responsibility for its own defence ahead of the alliance's summit in Ankara in July. Moving to sport, and Luxembourg's Patricia van der Weken began her outdoor athletic season yesterday with a strong performance in Savona in Italy, securing third place in the 100 metre final and recording a time of 11.18 seconds. Italy's Zeynep Dos won in 11.07 seconds. Moving to football, North Korea's first sports team to visit the South in 8 years has reached the Asian Women's Champions League final as Naehong Women's FC beat Suwon FC Women 2-1. And Aston Villa have won the UEFA Europa League, beating Freiburg 3-0 in the final in Istanbul. For more on these stories, for the latest news and all the updates, head to rtltoday.lu.
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1: For today, any early fog patches will soon give clear to give a pleasant mix of sunny spells and some cloud. Through the evening, the cloud will gradually break up further, leaving lengthy sunny periods. It stays dry throughout the day, with a light wind swinging from westerly to northerly. After a cool spell recently, temperatures will feel warmer, reaching highs of 20 to 23 degrees.
2: Traffic happens. We have the solutions. Emil Weber, all about your journey. RTL Today, traffic info.
0: 4 minute delays on the M3 between Alsing and Ruderoser and Hesperange. We've got 3 minute delays on the A4 between Fitz and Ludlund Sud. There's 15 minute delays on the N6 between Strassen, Boulevard Royal and Grand Rue. And we've got 4 minutes on your journey on the N57. That's between Côte d'Aix and Pont Viaduc. There are speed checks in the morning in Beauvange on the Rue Helpert, in Bonnevoie on the Rue de l'Égalité, in Limpach on the Rue de Reconge, and in Gilsdorf in the afternoon on Rue Principale. And stay up to date with all the traffic at today.rtl.lu/mobility/traffic.
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0: Right then, we'll do the full Congé Annuel chat after this from Horse Girl. They play here on the 17th of August, and here's a track called Dirtbag Transformation.

0: Horse Girl and Dirtbag Transformation with Still Dirty in brackets. Like that a lot. They play here 17th of August. Nick is there. Good morning.
1: Hey.
0: How are you?
1: Not too bad.
0: Good to have you back in. It's going to be a busy couple of weeks coming up July, and from the 24th of July through until the 20th of August. Is it a show a day? Almost.
1: Yeah, basically, yeah. There's only going to be like 2 days, one with a listening session and the other one with the record fair. But yeah, we'll be there for 28 days in a row.
0: Wow. I mean, it's an incredible run of concerts. And let's go through some of the acts that are going to be there. So opens with the opening night on the 24th with Gans, Chris Immler and Shibaba. Gans coming back, that's great.
1: Yeah, they've been like really good at the Out of the Crowd in April, and a lot of people really enjoyed the show. So it's really energetic, but it's really catchy at the same time. It's going to be like really good for an opening night.
0: Nice one. And yeah, it really does. Yeah. And then it carries on as you've got Farrakhet coming on the 26th and you guys meet me on the Bounty supporting. That's a nice one.
1: Thanks. Farrakhet, yeah, it's basically we're organizing it with Shaltot, and it's like a really, really cult band from Washington, D.C. And it's they haven't played in Europe for like 20 years or something like that, so it's going
0: to
1: be huge.
0: That's one of these nice ones that you get to be on the bill as well, so that's that's really cool. If people aren't familiar, actually, before we even go on with Congé Annuel, so traditionally, obviously, August was the time when everyone would leave, and this was an excuse to go, hang on, there's still stuff going on here, and put on loads and loads of shows. Now, obviously, things have gotten busier, I think, in Luxembourg in August, and now it's just this brilliant opportunity, I think, for people to discover new bands and to find, like you said, some cult bands and bands that have been around for a while. So it's how many years has it been running now?
1: 15.
0: Yeah. Nice. Okay, so we'll carry on. Then there's we'll say The Bats. That's a one to look forward to. I think Autumn Sweater is supporting on that one. That's on the 31st.
1: Yeah, The Bats, it's like a New Zealand band, really cult as well, like indie band. And like if you like indie music, jungle pop, it's going to be your cup of tea.
0: Absolutely. So like Yola Tengo and Go-Betweens, if you like The Beths, even, you know, that New Zealand sound actually is really, really good at the moment. Frankie and the Witchfingers, tell us about them. They're playing on the 1st of August.
1: American band playing crazy, psychedelic, stoner rock somehow. Like if you like bands like the OCs and stuff like that, they put on like really, really wild show.
0: Cool. Deaf Heaven are playing on the 4th. They're back again. They've played before, right?
1: Yeah, they played a couple of times at Rockall, but last time was 5 or 6 years ago. And they're really, really cult band in the black metal vibe, but somehow with post-rock influences. It's a really, really good band, and their last album is like brilliant.
0: That's going to be a cool, it's going to be really cool to see them at Rotonde, actually, in that space. That's really good. And one of the interesting things about the festival is that it's not all post-rock, it's not all, you know, kind of shoegaze, and it's not all heavy stuff. There's also lots of folk and experimental and some lighter things too. Milkweed, for example, from Ireland, playing on the 5th of August.
1: Yeah, Milkweed, they played Roadburn this year, and it's really like a lo-fi traditional Irish music somehow. Mm-hmm. It's really weird and psychedelic, but super interesting.
0: I'll keep it with the kind of lighter side just for a second. Alice Costello plays a bit later then. She's on the 12th of August with Emily Grogan supporting.
1: Yeah, Alice Costello is one of the artists we discovered lately, and we just fell in love with her music. It's really well crafted pop, indie pop music, and it's if you're like into retro vibe, but somehow with a more modern touch, it's going to be your thing.
0: Nice. Well, we'll play a track from her and come back, because honestly, there's so many great shows coming up through the 28 days of the festival that we need to break it up and come back for more. Here is Alice Costello, and this is called Anywhere Else.

0: Alice Costello, and that is Anywhere Else. We're talking Congé Annulé this morning. They announced the full lineup, or almost the full lineup anyway, yesterday. Festival passes for it sold out in, what, 10 minutes, you said?
1: Yeah.
0: Right, so just a word of warning for next year. If you want a ticket to go to all the shows, you've got to be really, really fast. But there are individual tickets for all of these up at rotonde.lu. Go check them out. We're chatting about the bats. Text in from Sarah says, New Zealand Jangle Pop. Could there be any more? Could there be songs any more up my alley? Well, go check them out. I think this really is something for everyone, though, at the festival. So there's that kind of lighter side to it, like Alice in the background there.
2: The flute.
0: With the flute, as we said, with not enough flute solos in pop music. Yeah. Then there's, well, there's a whole bunch. You've got a really strong run here in the middle on the 6th, 7th, 8th and the 10th, where you've got Dead Letter, Just Mustard, Adult DVD and Male all playing pretty much back to back.
1: Yeah, it's like for all the post-punk lovers somehow. Mm-hmm. And basically Dead Letter, like they're at the prime at the moment because they released a new album. If you like post-punk but Britpop at the same time, it's like a bit more open than some other band, and it's like a really, really, really like powerful live band.
0: Phenomenal live, yeah. They've been here a few times. They've had a few shows cancelled for various reasons, personal reasons and things like that, but fingers crossed they'll be back for this show on the 6th of August. Then there's a couple of showcases as well. These are the We Have Bands nights. What are they?
1: It's always like to showcase newer bands from Luxembourg, and this year we'll have like a post-rock night with Uncle Leaf and Kakumori. Mm-hmm. And the other one is with Daily Vacation, who are like getting back on stage, and Full Course Yellow, which is the new band from the singer from Cosmo Kramer and Nice In My Eyes.
0: Nice one. And Beast Records and Connectus have a night as well, so they'll have Adriano Silva or Selva and Alberto Stocco and a couple of other artists featured then too. Joshua Edahen we mentioned already, and then Tyler Ballgame playing on the 18th.
1: Yeah, that's kind of the new sensation regarding the American folk, indie folk pop scene. And it's like, it's got like really good reviews within the last album. It's a great discovery.
0: And then finishes up on the 20th. Is that the last night?
1: Yep.
0: Excellent. All right. So if people want to get all the information about these shows, rotonde.lu is the best place to get them. Yep. And of course, you can find Congé Annulé on all the social medias and everything there. We very, very quick mention, because I know we you know you're into talk about this rather than Mutiny on the Bounty, but you're going to be playing there and playing at the Garden Sounds Festival coming up soon too.
1: Yeah, it's going to be a really cool night playing with Prince. We actually played Congé Annulé last year as well. Mm-hmm. And it's been a long time we haven't played in Vilt, so it's going to be exciting.
0: Yeah, you got a bunch of shows coming up, and it's good to have you guys back. So thanks for joining us.
1: Cool.
0: See you next time, Nick. Bye. Finishing up the chat with Tyler Ballgame, who, as I said, playing on the 18th of August. This is called Got a New Car.

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1: 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The Lunchbox, 10 till 1, Monday to Friday. 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

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Get in touch with us at 621-525-5000. I had a text from Sarah a little while ago looking for Fontaines DC. Dealer's Choice, she said. She's wearing the jersey to work today. Good. I'll play a track from them after this. As mentioned in our chat with Nick about Congé Annulé, here are Dead Letter. And this is Degenerate Inanimate. Haven't played this for a while. Love this track.

embraces Richard Nixon with the highest adoration. This pill dumb man should sit down, man. It's leaked the blueprints to its plan, man. Make itself an obstacle to ricochet damnation.

Luxembourg. It's been a stylish year. 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Want more? 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

0: 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I just realised we haven't done Connect 3 yet.
1: Oh, goodness.
0: Good Lord. Right, we'll do that after the news, which is coming up now.
2: Luxembourg's Children and Youth Helpline handled almost 400 phone conversations and close to 300 email requests last year. More than a third of issues raised involved mental health, anxiety, suicide or grief. Since the start of 2026, the police have arrested approximately 100 suspected drug dealers, mostly in the capital, as part of their intensified crackdown on the drug trade. The voting breakdown for Eurovision 2026 has been released, revealing that Romania and Bulgaria received the most points from the Luxembourg vote. In international news, rescue teams in the German city of Görlitz have found the body of a 25-year-old Romanian tourist 2 days after a historic building partially collapsed. Two people remain missing. Police are trying to trace the parents of two young children, aged 3 and 5, found alone by a roadside near the Portuguese resort of Comporta. NATO foreign ministers are gathering for 2 days of talks covering Ukraine, Iran and how Europe can take greater responsibility for its own defence. And Luxembourg's Patrizia van der Weken began her outdoor athletic season yesterday with a strong performance in Savona, Italy, securing third place in the 100-metre final. For more on these stories and for the latest news, head to rtltoday.lu. Any early fog patches will soon clear to give a pleasant mix of sunny spells and some cloud. Temperatures will feel warmer, reaching highs of 20 to 23 degrees.
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0: And the traffic, we have 5 minute delays between Sessange and Gasperche on the A6. There's 3 minute delays on the N50 between Luxembourg, Place de Brussels and Avenue de la Gare. 5 minutes extra between Sandweiler and Ham on the N2 and another 3 minutes on the N5 between Avenue Guillaume and Boulevard Royal and Avenue Monterey. Longest delays are down to 8 or 9 minutes on the A31 Canfin towards the A3 at Doudelange. And then the speed checks are mostly this morning in Beauvange on the Rue Helpert, in Bonnevoie on the Rue de l'Egalité, in Limpac on the Rue de Reconge, and in the afternoon in Gilsdorf on Rue Principale. Stay up to date with all the traffic at today.rtl.lu/mobility/traffic.
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1: Right then, time for Connect 3, where Meredith has got three clues and Sash and I, we used to try to work again, you know, it used to be a competition, whereas now it's...
2: You gotta work together.
1: You have to work together. We are deep in the minds of Meredith's brain, and we need to try and figure out what we can find.
2: We need to surface together.
1: Exactly.
2: Okay, the first I've got Drake, Sandra Oh, and Keanu Reeves.
3: Canadian?
2: Yes, good job. They're Canadians.
3: Oh.
2: I did not know.
3: Sandra Oh.
2: I knew Drake.
1: I didn't know Sandra Oh.
2: I did not know. Skydiving. The Northern Lights. Machu Picchu.
3: On people's bucket list.
2: Yes. Oh. Very common on people's bucket list. Well, you've done two of them. No.
3: Nope, never seen the Northern Lights.
2: Well, you've done Machu Picchu, which is more than I've done. I'll tell you that.
1: Skydiving.
2: You've done skydiving? Oh, I would never. Have you done skydiving?
3: No, it used to be on my bucket list and then I bottled out.
1: It's so much fun.
3: Is it? Would you do it again?
1: 100%.
3: Oh, okay.
1: Yeah, I was booked in to do it again, but the weather was bad and got cancelled.
2: Oh.
1: So I would 100% do it again.
3: Oh, wow.
2: No way. No way. Social media hype, police, pepper spray, and plastic.
1: Social media hype.
3: And plastic.
1: Right.
3: Things that should be banned.
1: I don't know.
2: So this has to do with plastic. This has to do with, I could add 1980s.
3: Ah.
2: It has to do with something that was in the news that we were like, what? And we talked about a few times.
1: And let's come back to this one.
2: Koala, wombats, Tasmanian devil.
1: Antipodean animals from Australia and New Zealand.
2: That's true, but I'm looking for something else.
3: Your favourite animal.
2: Well, that's true, but I'm also, there's something else.
3: They've all got big teeth, so aren't they all...
1: Rodents. No, because...
2: Do koalas? I guess they must, if they...
3: Can't they all demolish, like, really hard, I mean...
1: Don't know.
3: Tasmanian devils don't leave anything, do they? They leave no trace.
1: I know next to nothing about them apart from the cartoon.
3: I know that.
2: Yeah, I know they leave no teeth about them.
3: You might find a tooth left.
1: Really?
3: Yeah, they're the biggest.
1: Devour everything. Oh god.
2: Whose tooth are you going?
3: I don't know. Whatever the animal they've eaten.
2: Oh, they eat animals.
3: Is that not? That's not that's on the wrong.
2: No. I mean,
3: look, cuddly are fierce.
2: That's probably true as well. And it's not
1: wombats poop squares. We know that. Mm-hmm. Poop cubes.
2: Cubes. That's right.
3: We know that. I didn't know that.
2: Oh yeah.
1: It's what our random facts about these animals.
2: Yeah.
1: Wombats poop cubes.
2: Do you remember?
1: And koalas are riddled with SIF.
2: Remember though that this is not telling anything.
3: Is this anything to do with? I saw a picture of a koala kind of hanging out in a tree, looking very chill. No.
2: Three vaginas? No.
3: No,
2: that wasn't it. Remember? We found
1: that's
2: out
1: not a koala, though.
2: That is it. That is
1: a koala.
2: Well, they have three. Yeah.
3: Yeah. As do the others?
2: No.
3: No.
2: Mm-mm, that was just a koala.
1: No news on the vagina count on the other animals.
2: No, I'm thinking.
3: Give up.
2: Okay, if I said, Mama. The three of these each carry their babies in the pouches.
1: Oh, they're marsupials.
2: Yeah.
3: Okay.
1: Are they really?
2: Yep.
3: I didn't know that.
2: Bridges, cardboard boxes, and sandcastles.
3: Okay, so nothing to do with homeless.
1: Bridges, no. Cardboard
2: boxes. Oh, homeless. What are you going to do with the sandcastle if you're homeless?
1: You never know. If you're on a beach, you know, if you're a West Coast
2: it's
1: kind
2: true.
1: Of...
2: you know what? He doesn't have a home, but man, can he build a sandcastle. He's won every tournament.
1: A lot of time in your hands, you know?
2: Yeah. Yeah.
1: Gosh.
2: Bridges.
1: We're really bad today.
2: Cardboard building boxes. Okay. Sandcastles. You could say...
3: Architecture. No.
1: No.
2: No.
1: All right, let's hand these. We've got two to hand over. Yep. So we've got bridges, sandcastles, and cardboard boxes is one. And the other one was...
2: The other one was pepper spray.
1: Yeah.
2: Social media hype and plastic.
1: With some reference to the 80s helping you out.
2: Yeah.
1: Man, they're tough.
2: All right. So that is a hard... But we've talked about it a lot.
1: Good luck, everyone.

0: on 6th Street, hearing you whisper through the phone, wait for me to come home.
1: Ed Sheeran's Photograph on RTL Today Radio. I just need you to know, says Lisa, that I'm still obsessing about the fleeting greeting. If it's Brad Pitt again, I'll crash out.
2: Oh,
1: it's not.
2: Good.
1: I can
2: good.
1: Confirm that it is not Brad Pitt again. So we'll do it again tomorrow. Just I'll be honest with you. My goal with this is to drive you insane and have you really, really annoyed about it over as long a period as I possibly can.
3: We've lost dancing.
1: That's where we are. If you're new to the station and to the show, that's the general goal of all of the quizzes and the games.
2: Crashing out. Because you can't get it.
1: Yeah.
3: Space we've lost. We've lost dancing. All these things that we took for granted.

our space. We've lost dancing. We've lost the hugs with friends and people that we loved. All these things that we took for granted. We've lost dancing. We've lost dancing. If I can live through, we've lost dancing. This next 6 months, we've lost dancing. Day by day, we've lost dancing. If I can live through this, we've lost dancing. What comes next will be marvelous.

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4: The heart

Bella and Sebastian and the boy with the Arab strap. Taking us to the end of the show. Thanks so much for all your messages this morning, folks. We'll be back tomorrow from 6 o'clock. Good old show tomorrow as well. Friday means the Friday flashback, not news quiz. And we'll give away tickets to Anthony Schmerich playing next week at Rotond. Tons of great stuff coming your way as well. Steps is up next through until 1 o'clock. Lucy's in then from 1 till 3. Tom in from 3 until 7. It's Thursday, so that means our 8 o'clock show is in tune with Ellie from the Philharmonie, bringing some really, really lovely tunes your way until 9. And there's another episode of New Noise, an hour of brand new music that you can find every day here on RTL Today Radio. 9 o'clock Monday to Thursday and 10 is Friday's show, and the back catalogue up on RTL Play. I'm just actually uploading my episode that I did last night, so you can find that up on RTL Play. 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
2: It's 10 a.m. and that means Sasha has the news.
3: Luxembourg's Children and Youth Helpline handled almost 400 phone conversations and close to 300 email requests last year. More than a third of issues raised involved mental health, anxiety, suicide or grief. A separate parents line is also available. Meanwhile, the Be Secure online safety service is seeing growing use, with adults now making up a significant share of callers, nearly half of them reporting internet crime. Since the start of 2026, Luxembourg police have arrested approximately 100 suspected drug dealers, mostly in the capital, as part of their intensified crackdown on the illicit drug trade. The number of resident job seekers rose by 8.3% year-on-year to over 20,000 in April, with the sharpest increases among highly qualified candidates and those aged 30 to 44. The unemployment rate remains steady at 6.3%. The voting breakdown for Eurovision 2026 has been released, revealing how Luxembourg cast its votes in the grand final. Romania and Bulgaria received the most points from the Luxembourg vote. In the second semi-final, Luxembourg itself received the most points from Denmark. In international news, the United States has indicted Cuba's former leader Raúl Castro on murder charges stemming from the 1996 downing of two civilian aircraft. The 94-year-old, who remains influential in Cuban politics, also faces charges of conspiracy to kill Americans. The move has fueled speculation about U.S. intentions towards Cuba. NATO foreign ministers are gathering in the Swedish city of Helsingborg today for 2 days of talks covering Ukraine, Iran, and how Europe can take greater responsibility for its own defence ahead of the alliance's summit in Ankara in July. And Israel's far-right National Security Minister Ben-Gvir has posted a video online showing detained Gaza flotilla activists kneeling with their hands tied. The footage, captioned "Welcome to Israel," has drawn international condemnation. Moving to sports, and Luxembourg's Patricia van der Weken began her outdoor athletic season yesterday with a strong performance in Savona, Italy, securing third place in the 100-metre final and recording a time of 11.18 seconds. In football, North Korea's first sports team to visit the South in 8 years has reached the Asian Women's Champions League final, as Naehyung Women's FC beat Suwon FC Women 2-1. And Aston Villa have won the UEFA Europa League, beating Freiburg 3-0 in the final in Istanbul. For more on these stories and for the latest news, head to rtltoday.lu. Any early fog patches will soon clear to give a pleasant mix of sunny spells and some cloud. Through the evening, the cloud will gradually break up further, leaving lengthy sunny periods. It stays dry throughout the day, with a light wind swinging from westerly to northerly. After a cool spell recently, temperatures will feel warmer, reaching highs of 20 to 23 degrees.
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2: Thank you very much, Sashwell. Oddly specific about the wind direction today. 4 minutes after 10 a.m. and it's time for the traffic on the A3 through the French border and into and through Bettenborg. 4 minutes worth of delays on the A3 through Berkham and Livonge. 2 or 3 minutes worth of delays. It's busy out on the CR186, however, between the N31 and the roundabout for the Cockleshire, with 10 minutes worth of delays and 2.7 kilometres worth of slowdown forming. On the N7 between Hosingen and the CR342, 3 or 4 minutes worth of delays. 6 minute delays currently on the N16 between Mondorf and Mondorf-le-Bain, with speeds at single figures. And then on the N7 between Dorscheid and Hosingen this time, at least 8 minutes worth of delays. Speed checks, 3 of them this morning, one in Beauvange on the Rue Elper, one in Bonnevoix on the Rue de l'Égalité, and one in Limpach on the Rue de Rechange. We have one set for this afternoon in Gilsdorf on the Rue Principale. More info, as ever, on rtltoday.lu/mobility, where you can plan your journey accordingly.
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0: 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Blur, Charmless Man, and that one from The Flints, Hold On Me. We've got Hand In My Pocket from Alanis and some Ash on the way.
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0: So did you go to the show at the Rockall last year to see Alanis perform? I wish I had.

Ash, Confessions in the Pool is the track that's up next. And it's always made me wonder what the confessions are about, because you've seen the signs in the municipal pools that you can't do this, you can't do that. And we've all had that myth about the dye that's in the water that will change colour if you do a pee-pee. So I wonder, what is the confession really about?

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This is In Excess with Mystify. 621-525-5000. 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It's The Lunchbox with Stephen Stepslow.

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0: of a Lonely Heart. Going out to Alessandro, listening to us from Italia, Forza Italia and all that. Che cazzo? Mi chiamo Steps. Now, while this track came out in 1983, a brand new album from Yes is due on the 12th of June this year, Aurora. And there's a brand new tune that came out just today, apparently. Turnaround Situation is the name of the track. We'll have that in the system for Alessandro tomorrow. But that is a bona fide classic. Perry's Woman in Love and In Excess Mystify were the two tracks that preceded this one. We're heading in to the traffic update. We've got tunes on the way from Ringlet, Counting Crows, M.A., Tin Ashe and Georgia Smith. If you touch that dial, I hope you've got some jam or anything else on your fingers that grease it all up. Because that dial don't need touching.
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0: Time to look at the traffic situation then on the N31 between Doudelange and Bourange. We've got 3 or 4 minutes worth of delays. On the N7, well, it's just updated between Dorscheid and Hosingen, at least 6 minutes worth of delays. On the N4 through the roundabout for the Cockleshire and Lloyd-Lange Nord, 3 or 4 minutes worth of delays there. On the CR186 between the N31 and the roundabout for Cockleshire, at least 10 minutes worth of delays have built up. Speed checks this morning in Beauvange on the Rue Elper, in Bonnevoie on the Rue de l'Egalité and in Limpach on the Rue de Recon. We have another one set for this afternoon in Gilsdorf on the Rue Principale. Please head to rtltoday.lu/mobility for all other details.
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0: am I, and What's the Point? And No Broke Boys, the Avalo remix from Tinashe. It is a 11:15 on this Thursday morning. And we are, I don't know, are we feeling it? 621-52-5000.
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0: danced with another love in my dream from Bridget Calls Me Baby. Fantagram's Earthshaker was the one you've just heard. And in 6 minutes' time, we've got some news bits.
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2: It's Bang on 11 and John's here with the news.
3: And good morning, here is your latest RTL Today news. It has been reported that last year volunteers held almost 400 conversations with young callers on the Children's and Youth Hotline, known as the KGT, while close to 300 requests were received by email. More than a third of the issues brought to the KGT related to mental health, anxiety, suicide or grief. Luxembourg police have arrested close to 100 suspected drug dealers already since the beginning of 2026, with the majority of arrests taking place in the capital, according to the latest police bulletin published yesterday. During his first official visit to the CGDIS centre in Gasparish, the Grand Duke Guillaume presented a new flag, as well as welcoming Annick Bostert into her new role as the head of Luxembourg City Fire Department, following Colonel Serge Heilez's retirement after 35 years of service. In international news, two police officers filed a lawsuit yesterday seeking to block the Trump administration from creating a compensation fund that could provide payouts to the president's supporters who attacked the US Capitol on the 6th of January 2021. An Australian federal court has today upheld a fine against Elon Musk's ex for failing to comply with child internet safety regulations, ending a three-year legal fight between the tech giant and Canberra. Under Australian law, internet regulator eSafety can fine firms that do not respond to demands for detailed information on how they are keeping children safe online. A group of Samsung Electronics shareholders have vowed legal action against a tentative deal between the South Korean chip giant and its largest labor union that averted a major strike. The last-minute agreement on bonuses, which union members will vote on, was struck late yesterday, with plans for an 18-day strike from today put on hold until further notice. Over to sports now, and Luxembourg's Patricia van der Wecken began her outdoor athletic season yesterday with a strong performance in Savona, Italy, securing third place in the 100-metre final and recording a time of 11.18 seconds. The race marked her first outdoor outing of the year, following an extensive preparation phase that included training camps both abroad and in Luxembourg. And Unai Emery has urged Aston Villa to use their historic Europa League final triumph against Freiburg as the foundation for an ambitious new era. Emery's side ended the club's 30-year trophy drought with a stylish 3-0 win in Istanbul last night. For more on these stories, news, updates and much more, head over to rtltoday.lu.
4: The weather is brought to you by
5: Raiffeisen, the bank that belongs to its members.
3: Well, the early mist and fog has now largely dissipated and we are left with what should be a mixed day of cloud and sunshine for the duration. Temperatures are much better though, as in the past week, and we are currently around 18 degrees and should see a high of 21 later this afternoon.
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6: Thank you kindly, John. 3 minutes after 11 a.m. and the traffic info is like this. On the M3 through the Pont Jean-Pierre Buchler and Hovolt, we've got speeds at single figures and 3 or 4 minutes worth of delays. On the N7 through Dorscheid and Hosingen, 8 minutes worth of delays at a minimum. On the CR168 between Eschburgart and Schifflange, the CR170. Both sides of the causeway, one side faster than the other, but one side taking longer to get through. 5 and 4 minutes and 20 kilometres per hour and 10 kilometres per hour. Let us know which one you are in. Speed checks this morning in Beauvange on the Rue Elper, in Bonnevoie on the Rue de l'Égalité, and in Limpach on the Rue de Reconge. There's one set for this afternoon in Gilsdorf on the Rue Principale. Please head to rtltoday.lu/mobility for all other details. And as a reminder, if you should spot something out on the roadways that we can pass on to our other listeners, do please let us know. 621-52-5000.
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6: Hello there, John.
3: Hi, Steps. How are you?
6: I'm good, thank you. And it's a truism, I think, that the sun is shining when John has the short sleeves.
3: Always. Oh, nearly shorts today.
6: It's an indicator.
3: It is. We're getting there.
6: If you happen to see John Baker out on the streets and you know that the weather's been a bit changeable, but he's in short sleeves and maybe wearing shorts is a guaranteed sunshiny day.
3: For sure. I took the dogs out for the walk this morning. Shorts on for that. but then it actually clouded over. It was beautiful when I went out earlier.
6: I don't think the dogs need to be wearing shorts, John. Do they?
3: It's a little bit chilly.
6: There was a little puppy in the offices this morning. I don't know if you've seen.
3: No, I didn't.
6: Little puppy in here giving a little bit of a whimper.
3: Oh, shame.
6: Every time one of our colleagues from RTL went in to read the news.
3: Oh, bless.
6: Yeah, a lovely little puppy. Might still be out there later on.
3: I'll have a look.
6: Go have a look, yeah. So I was doing a little bit of true or lie.
3: Okay.
6: Right, so truth or tale, as we know that Meredith calls it.
3: Yes.
6: These ones aren't quite as obscure as she might be pulling out from various hats.
3: Yeah.
6: Tom Holland, John, was discovered partly because of his dancing ability before his acting took off. Is that true or false?
3: I believe that is true.
6: It was true.
3: I think I heard that somewhere.
6: It's like who's the guy who played Billy Elliot now?
3: I can't remember. I was
6: Jamie Bell.
3: Yes, it.
6: Yeah, it was a similar type of thing there. This one, then, for you to see if you can get two from two. Which celebrity is legally blind in one eye from a childhood accident? I know this is kind of not a truth or a lie, but if you can tell us who it is.
3: Okay.
6: She revealed she had a chronic iritis and temporary blindness before surgery corrected it.
3: Wow. Cameron Diaz.
6: No, it's... if you've seen Ted.
3: Yes.
6: Or you've seen That 70s Show.
3: Yeah, ish. Yeah.
6: Then you know who this is.
3: Okay. I know.
6: Mila...
3: Kunis?
6: Yes, Mila Kunis. Okay. Truth or lie then, John? Post Malone chose his stage name using a rap name generator online.
3: True.
6: It is true, John. He did do that. Did you know that as a fact before?
3: I think it rang a bell somewhere because I think somebody else was looking at this the other day. I think and running their names through.
6: It's incredible.
3: It might have been Tom.
6: I mean, we've all had those things. Yeah. I mean, they've been going around for about 15 years or so, haven't they? Because you can do your own porn star name as well if you want to.
3: That's
6: which
3: right.
6: is, what is it, the name of your first cat and your mother's maiden name?
3: Something like that. Yeah, first pet and yeah.
6: So I'm Peaches Bennett.
3: I'm Rusty Coombs.
6: Yeah, yours would work.
3: Rusty
6: yours
3: Coombs, would work. That's a good one, actually.
6: Mine wouldn't work then.
3: Of course.
6: Did Danny DeVito used to work as a roadie for rock bands before acting?
3: That sounds like that could be true as well.
6: That's false, that one.
3: Ah, damn.
6: That is false, that one. I tell you what was a truism or truth. Harrison Ford was a carpenter on Star Wars before getting cast as Han Solo.
3: Oh, I didn't know he was a carpenter. Yeah. I heard that he was working on the set.
6: Did some work there, yeah.
3: Okay, that's amazing.
6: Is it a truth or is it a lie that Ariana Grande is allergic to bananas and cats?
3: Lie.
6: It's true. Oh. She's spoken publicly about both of those allergies, John.
3: Okay.
6: Did Sarah Jessica Parker own a surprisingly successful wine brand?
3: No, false.
6: She has an award-winning wine collaboration that sells extremely well internationally, John.
3: Damn.
6: Yeah, I haven't tried any of that. I don't know what it's called either. We can see what the name of it is, and we're trying to find that out. Maybe we can swing her to be a sponsor of the show at some point.
3: We'll find it on drinks.
6: Or via Vengler. We can see which one is which. Now, tell us, what tune are we playing for you today?
3: I fancied a bit of Moloko today. The Time Is Now.
6: Time Is Now by Moloko. Yeah. That is on the way then. You'll be back at just gone noon. 621-525-5000 for all the usual dedications and declarations. Paramore, Brick by Boring Brick. And did you know, John, that The Coral have released a new album?
3: No.
6: Surprise release. It's called 383, and we're playing a brand new single from that in just 15 minutes' time.
3: Wow.
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And before the auditors get on to me, it's not 383, the album from The Coral. It's 388, what's five numbers between friends. They surprised, dropped it, and they had to keep quiet about it for quite some time. We're playing a tune from that album in a moment or two. It's called Let the Music Play. Beforehand, though, we've got Temples and Vendetta. And a bit of info in relation to Sarah Jessica Parker's wine company. Not that she needs any promo. It's Invivio Sauvignon Blanc, otherwise known as Invivio XSJP. If anybody's ever sampled a bottle, I'm sure it's cheaper than the Manalo Balonics, whatever they're called. Those very, very pricey shoes. 621-52-5000, Temples, Vendetta.

So yeah, Bob Marley and the Wailers, Could You Be Loved, is the song that precedes the first play of the choral, Let the Music Play, taken from the album 388, where apparently the choral are going back to basics. The surprise album just dropped and they've discovered, apparently, a new attitude of FM. The band have revealed to NME that they were behind a quiet LP drop in record shops early this month, saying they're trying to keep things interesting and engaging for their fans with their stripped-back latest project, inspired by 70s Zambian music, Brooke Comb, and many, many other things. Check this out then, Let the Music Play from The Choral, taken from the recently released album 388.

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0: Apparently this one giving listener Lisa some Britney Spears vibes. Jennifer Lopez, Love Don't Cost a Thing. And we have kind of almost sort of dotted the I's, crossed the T's and dotted the lowercase J's. That's a Wayne's World reference in case you're worried. Pussycat Dolls, Club Song, The Interview hopefully should be, possibly is likely to happen.
1: Don't bring your boyfriend to the
0: and if it does, there's likely to be several geekgasms happening all over the place.

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4: It is time then to look at the traffic information at just gone 11.30 on the N7 between Schinker and the CR342. We've got 6 or 7 minutes worth of delays. Again, sorry. On the N57 through the Côte d'Aix and the Pont Viaduct, 4 or 5 minutes worth of delays. On the CR168 through Eschbourgart and Schifflange, the CR170, both sides of the causeway, at least 5 minutes worth of delays. On the N7 through Dorscheid and Ösingen, at least 6 minutes worth of delays building up there. Speed checks this morning in Beaurange on the Rue Elper, in Bonnevoie on the Rue de l'Égalité, and in Limpach on the Rue de Record. One for this afternoon in Gilsdorf on the Rue Principale. 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

Cyril performing at Luxembourg Open Air. Not with Wiz Khalifa, unfortunately. That track is That's Her. I don't know. If you want to have a cry, sing along, do it to this one.

0: The Cranberries with Zombie. Tom and I having a heated discussion about psyops in the music industry and the use of the term actually being a bit icky. I'm not going to keep you on microphone for too much. I know you weren't expecting to get on the mic either, Tom, but I think we're coming from the same side of a different coin, perhaps, in regards to the way that this phrase has been used. To give a potted history of it, it is the case that a band or many bands have been using promotional companies to push their music out there into the algorithms and therefore into our ears. And is that necessarily a bad thing?
1: Well, is it not just the music industry in general? The music industry has always sort of been like that. It is a for-profit business in the end. And so when Geese were called a psyop, which I genuinely think are a great band, but they're called a psyop because they used this company to promote their music in what some people might feel is quite like a backhanded, like almost sinister kind of way, but that's just how it is.
0: It's using bot accounts and burner phones, and they also employ people to go to concerts and positively review and give selfies or videos, reels, to say that this concert is great regardless of whether they're fans or not. And that is also what I find to be, and that's no fault of the band who probably sign a standard agreement to say, push my music further out there. Not knowing exactly what goes into it.
1: Well, I don't think the members of Geese necessarily signed up to that company. They didn't personally go hat in hand and go, could you make bots for us?
0: The label.
1: Rather than the label did. Yeah. It's an indictment of the industry itself rather than the bands themselves. So to call Geese a psyop is in and of itself a psyop.
0: Yeah, that's true. Right. But also, as we discussed, being that band now whose name is most commonly linked to this term is going to have a detrimental effect.
1: Well, but that's also just the news cycle, isn't it? It's going to fade. This is just the hashtag discourse.
0: Yeah.
1: So 2 weeks ago, 2 months ago, it was about the nature of the psyop itself. It sort of came to light. Then it was about the bands. Now sort of we come back full circle. In a month's time, we're going to talk about another level deeper about this. It's just going to roll on and on and on, you know.
0: But it's not just emerging bands like Geese, though. Ray is signed to the same thing. Dominic Fike is signed to it. Wet Leg is signed to it. So it's everywhere. It's now, though, that it's become public knowledge, so to speak, that people are going with their knees and having a bit of a jerk reaction. I don't like this anymore. And what it has begun now with this new discourse is, has it spelled the death knell for indie music as an independently made process?
1: Well, I think indie music as such has always been a sort of like, it's not necessarily the right term. In the same way that bedroom pop isn't really bedroom pop, it's just a kind of sound. So if you're going to say a genre is dead, it's when people stop listening to it that's dead, right? I forget my other point, but I was going to sound really deep while saying it.
0: you look deep while saying
1: it. Thank you very much.
0: I mean, that's the most important thing. But looking at bedroom pop as well, these days, everybody's got a proper studio quality sound system in their phones, in the palm of their hand. So you can make something. I've seen countless videos these days getting pumped into my algorithm, which basically says that you can go turn that into a song. And they do. And now we can't tell if that song is legit or otherwise.
1: Here's another level to that, this hashtag discourse we're having about music. That is 100% true. And then AI music, We have already heard AI music. In 6 to 12 months time, it's going to be completely indistinguishable. It's not a question of if, but when. There's going to be a massive AI artist who doesn't actually exist, and that it's going to, you know, then we can start talking about a proper psyop, you know, because then we can seriously start debating how much of popular music culture is entirely fabricated.
0: We look at Temper City, who are not an AI band. I know that Lucy's got thoughts on Temper City and Self Aware, the track. Millions and millions of views. Came out of absolutely nowhere. Pure obscurity. The track is brilliant, but the band have emerged with countless fans, which means that there's probably something happened in the back end already. They are already huge, but are not.
1: Do you know President?
0: Yes.
1: The metal outfit.
0: Yeah.
1: Everyone sort of suspects that the lead singer is Max,
0: Charlie,
1: right? And everyone sort of suspects who he is. And the way President were unveiled to the world is they headlined the
0: incredible
1: a massive festival. Everyone's like, who on earth is President? Everyone listened to it. They're great. I think they're quite boilerplate, to be honest. Nothing special about them.
0: Yeah.
1: But they just have a shtick, and the singer is masked, and they were just out of nowhere made the headliner of this massive. It is like, it's not a new shocking revelation that popular music as such is partially just entirely fabricated in a boardroom somewhere. You know, this is not a new
0: Svengali's,
1: right? It's not a hot take, is it? People discovering for the first time, people chronically online, people perhaps a little bit younger than me, you know, finally starting to think about popular culture and realizing maybe I'm being a bit too cynical here, but maybe realizing for the first time, wait, are you telling me that popular culture is like an invented thing?
0: Well, pop music is because it was popular.
1: There we go.
0: I mean, that's where it came from.
1: Yeah.
0: I mean, one thing you can trust, though, is us. I think you can trust us here at RTL Today.
1: Oh, man, don't trust anyone else, if anything.
0: No, yeah. I'm not even being facetious there. I mean, we do our best to bring you new discovery music. We do our best to verify that it is not AI made.
1: Yep.
0: And where we can and where we are aware, we will have conversations about these type of things
1: 100%.
0: As well. 100%. So we've got Disclosure featuring Aluna George, White Noise coming up in a minute, which was at least 13 years ago when that was made, so it's out of the discussion. Tom's doing New Noise tomorrow evening, so you hear a brand new set of new tracks. Check out the one that Sam Steen did, available on RTL Play Now, and there'll be a new set of new tunes for you from 9 p.m. this evening on New Noise.
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3: Hanging on to 12 noon by our fingertips, it's the news time.
4: Thank you, Steps. Good afternoon, everybody. Luxembourg police are requesting public assistance to identify the drivers involved in two separate hit-and-run incidents in Mamers and Kurhich. One involved the car colliding with a minibus and another caused the car to strike a lamppost. This morning, Kerjing's new sworn-in mayor, Nadine Braconnier, was in the RTL studio to address the allegations of nepotism clouding her appointment, share her vision of the commune and discuss the challenges faced by women in local politics, with their representation more an exception than a rule. It has been reported that last year volunteers held almost 400 conversations with young callers on the children's and youth hotline known as the KJT, while close to 300 requests were received by email. More than a third of the issues brought to the KJT related to mental health, anxiety, suicide or grief. Luxembourg police have arrested close to 100 suspected drug dealers already since the beginning of 2026, with the majority of arrests taking place in the capital, according to the local police bulletin published yesterday. In international news, wealthy countries exceeded their 100 billion euro annual climate finance goal for poorer nations for the third straight year in 2024, the OECD announced. But questions are growing over their ability to meet a new larger pledge. After providing just under 116 billion in 2022, wealthy countries sharply raised their contribution to 132.8 billion in 2023 and then 136.7 billion in 2024. Two police officers filed a lawsuit yesterday seeking to block the Trump administration from creating a compensation fund that could provide payouts to the president's supporters who attacked the US Capitol on the January the 6th, 2021. An Australian federal court has today upheld a fine against Elon Musk's ex for failing to comply with child internet safety regulations, ending a three-year legal fight between the tech giant and Canberra. Under Australian law, internet regulator eSafety can fine firms that do not respond to demands for detailed information on how they are keeping children safe online. In sports, Luxembourg's Patricia van der Wecken began her outdoor athletic season yesterday with a strong performance in Savona, Italy, securing third place in the 100-metre final and recording a time of 11.18 seconds. The race marked her first outdoor outing of the year following an intensive preparation phase that included training camps both abroad and in Luxembourg. Unai Emery has urged Aston Villa to use their historic Europa League final triumph against Freiburg as the foundation for an ambitious new era. Emery's side ended the club's 30-year trophy drought with a stylish 3-0 win in Istanbul yesterday evening. For more on these stories, news, updates and much more, head over to rtltoday.lu.
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4: Well, the early mist and fog has now largely dissipated, leaving us with what should be a mixed day of cloud and sunshine, although the sunshine should become more prominent during the afternoon. Temperature-wise, we are seeing far higher numbers than over the past couple of weeks, and we currently sit at around 18 degrees and can expect a high of 21 later this afternoon.
0: Traffic happens. We have the solutions. Emil Weber, all about your journey. RTL Today, traffic info.
3: Thank you very much, John. Let's have a look at the traffic information and see if we can't get you where you need to go a little bit earlier than might have been expected. Speed checks could still be operational in Beauvange on the Rue Elper, in Bonnevoie on the Rue de l'Égalité, in Limpach on the Rue de Recange. This afternoon, one set up in Gilsdorf on the Rue Principale. On the M3, through the Place de Metz and the Place de la Gare passing through the city, speeds at single figures, 5 minutes worth of waiting time. On the N2, through the Place de Metz and the N3A, 3 minutes of waiting time at least. On the N31, through Bettenburg West and Beauvange, 3 or 4 minutes worth of delays, and on the N7 through Ettelbruck, the Voie Express and the A7, speeds at single figures and at least 5 minutes of additional waiting time. On the N50 through the Place de Bruxelles and the Avenue de la Gare, speeds at single figures, 4 or 5 minutes worth of waiting time. People looking for parking spaces, no doubt. Please head to rtltoday.lu/mobility for all other info.
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3: Welcome back there, John.
4: Thank you, Steps.
3: We've got some more truth or lies for you, and then we'll get some weird news, perhaps, as well. I did find out about the Sarah Jessica Parker wine, by the way.
4: Yes.
3: I mentioned it earlier. It is a Sauvignon Blanc that she has. The company name, we want to get some people to tell us if they've tried it. Invivio Sauvignon Blanc X by SJP.
4: Okay.
3: Yeah, a New Zealand white wine.
4: A New Zealand wine. Okay,
3: yeah.
4: Nice.
3: So very good, yeah.
4: Yes.
3: So, can Daniel Radcliffe rap every word of Alphabet Aerobics from memory?
4: Yes.
3: Have you seen it?
4: Yeah, I have.
3: I've seen it as well. It's pretty incredible.
4: It is pretty good. It's a tricky one to learn, eh? Bloody.
3: Yeah, very difficult.
4: Fast.
3: By Blackalicious.
4: Yeah.
3: Now, of all the celebrities that I think I wouldn't mind meeting, he'd be up there because he seems so down to earth and such a nice sort.
4: He does.
3: I have met Rupert Grint outside Twickenham.
4: Okay.
3: After watching England play rugby, he was there
4: and
3: he signed a rugby ball for me.
4: Oh, bless.
3: He was very young still, really nice. And he was like, yeah, please. Please don't make a big deal about, you know. I was like, no, I'm not going to. This is for my son. I'm not one of them.
4: Yeah,
3: He's like, oh, okay then, mate. Yeah, did you enjoy the rugby? He said, I love the rugby. Had a good chat for a little while.
4: Oh, nice.
3: He wasn't recognised at that point either, which is good for him. Yeah.
4: Oh, well done you.
3: Is that truth or a lie, John? That's true.
4: Oh, you would never lie to me. You would never lie to me.
3: It is truth. Was Jason Statham a competitive diver for England before he began acting?
4: He was.
3: You don't get shoulders like that.
4: No. Yeah, he's not badly built. He does loads of different martial arts as well, doesn't he?
3: He's a tough nut.
4: He is a tough nut.
3: Yeah. Again, I wouldn't mind meeting him either.
4: He seems like a funny guy.
3: But I would be probably a little bit weak next to him, you know?
4: Don't stand too close.
3: Hello, Mr. Statham. How are you?
4: Popping over your jeans as well.
3: Yeah, breathing in.
4: Oh, no.
3: Breathing in incessantly.
4: Yeah. I can't breathe in that long.
3: No. Was Jennifer Lawrence discovered while on vacation in New York at the age of 14, as in then given a career in acting,
4: not as if
3: she just crawled in from the woodlands and was discovered?
4: Living on the streets.
3: Yeah.
4: That one I don't know. False.
3: That's true, that one, John. Was Bill Murray able to speak Japanese fluently? And has that been kept a secret for a good many years?
4: No. False.
3: It's actually kind of true.
4: Okay.
3: He knew enough memorized to get through. And this is from
4: the film, wasn't it?
3: Yes.
4: I remember that.
3: So he memorized a whole bunch of things. So he could converse, but he couldn't converse.
4: He couldn't,
3: properly.
4: Okay. That's good.
3: So some strange...
4: Very good still.
3: Truth or lies there. Now, there is apparently a mutant super pig population spiraling out of control in Fukushima near the nuclear fallout zone, John.
4: Oh, great.
3: This is true.
4: Okay.
3: The super pig population exploded after domesticated hogs interbred with feral wild boars in areas close to the nuclear fallout zone in northeast Japan. Oh, now, this is nightmare fuel.
4: This is, isn't it? This is a film, isn't it?
3: It's awful.
4: Oh, my word.
3: I don't know if you've seen, there's a film out there called Boar. Have you seen it?
4: I haven't.
3: And there's another one called Ridgeback, an Australian horror movie. It's a kind of grimy horror, like in the style of Jaws,
4: but with
3: a boar.
4: With a dog, the Ridgeback would be a boar, a dog, by the way, wouldn't it?
3: Right. Yeah, but it's a Razorback, sorry.
4: Razorback
3: boar. Absolutely terrifying that movie is.
4: Now you talk about it, you know what? I think I have seen a clip of it.
3: It's just the way it's designed. Yeah. It's done so harshly, like a lot of Australian horror movies are. I wouldn't recommend you going out to watch it necessarily.
4: To be fair, Australia's one horror movie after another, isn't it?
3: It's just everything that's there. Just wants to eat you, bite you, sting you, kill you.
4: Everything will kill you there.
3: The whole thing. The last piece of news I've got for you here, John, is about one of my favourite things. It's a Guinness World Records, and it's not about my favourite bloke who has all of the world records all at one time, but there's a fella who's managed to send a slinky down a record-breaking what number of stairs, John?
4: Oh, my word.
3: This is in Ohio, and it was at a stadium, so that might be able to help you
4: out. Right, okay. So what would that be like? I don't know, like 130?
3: Not quite.
4: Oh, okay. It's not very good then. I did 130 easy.
3: What?
4: Easy.
3: Photo or it didn't happen.
4: Oh, damn.
3: You bring in a slinky, and we'll see if you can even get down one flight of stairs here. 53 stairs at a local stadium is apparently the Guinness World Record for a slinky getting down one set of stairs in one go.
4: Okay.
3: 53.
4: Next time we go to Twickenham. I'll take one, because there's a lot more stairs there, I'm sure.
3: Yeah, and there'll be one more steps.
4: Well played.
3: I'll get my coat. I'll get my coat.
4: And it'll be all the beer that's all over the floor as well. That'd be nice.
3: Yes. Well, I think I told you about the... Because I have a bit of a pigeon bladder. So I have to go to the toilet quite regularly.
4: Yeah.
3: Drinking too much Guinness.
4: Oh.
3: And we bumped into James O'Connor, another famous Australian person.
4: Yeah,
3: got speaking to him, and I said the game was quite good, wasn't it? England beat Australia at the time, and James O'Connor said, "Well, nah, it wasn't."
4: Yeah,
3: I was
4: of course.
3: Okay. So it looked like good. There's a few good actions, and the manager of James O'Connor said, "How would you know? You were up and down those stairs more times than a yo-yo," referring to how many times
4: you go to the toilet.
3: Yeah,
4: so it's good that he kept an eye on you. There we are.
3: Hung my head in shame and left. And I no longer have a pigeon bladder, it must be said. I've upgraded to a sparrow. No, that's downgraded.
4: That's downgraded.
3: So where have I gone to then?
4: Hawk?
3: No, not quite that good. I haven't got the hawk eye either. It's just basically bigger than a pigeon's bladder these days. Which, you know, it's good
4: training.
3: It is good training. We've got 21 Pilots, Heathens. We've got Hatchie, Only One Laughing, Felix Yen with Callum Scott, Erin LeCount and Cage the Elephant. That is a packed half hour.
0: The Lunchbox with Stephen Stapslow. 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

21 Pilots with Heathens and Hatchy, Only One Laughing, taken from last year's album Licorice. 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Which one did you attend? 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
3: 12:30 and time to have a look at the traffic details. There is a speed check this afternoon set up in Gilsdorf on the Rue Principale. Elsewhere on the roadways on the N5 through Biff and into and through Bacharach, the CR110, 4 minutes worth of delays. You can experience minor delays currently if that's your bag on the N56 through the Rue de Strasbourg and the Eglise Zuid and on the route between Belvalgar and Belval University, otherwise known as B40. Speeds at single figures, 2 or 3 minutes worth of delays. On the N7 through Edelbrook, the Voie Express, the B7 and the A7, 5 minutes worth of delays at a minimum. And on the CR364 between Dillingen and Beaufort, we have 8 minutes worth of delays. More updates as the day progresses, but please head to rtltoday.lu/mobility to plan your journey accordingly.
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0: Michael Kiwanuka, You Ain't the Problem, and Moloko, Sing It Back. Would you believe that two decades separate those two tunes?
1: Sing it back, sing it back, sing it back to me. Sing it back, sing it back, sing it back to me.
0: I mean, if you like the way that Dan from Bastille says, fire.
1: Sing it back.

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Sounded like The Strokes, when The Strokes were good, not like they are now. Although that's been a debate in the studios and offices too.

0: AWOL Nation. And sale. Now, if you shrieked or shouted out sale 6 times or less, you are a loser. I'm going to find out how many times it is actually said in the song. I'm going to reckon around 43. Now, because we mentioned earlier on about Daniel Radcliffe being able to rap the entirety of Alphabet Aerobics, we're doing that in a moment or two. I'm not rapping it. For many reasons. The first being that I can't possibly remember all the words. And the second because, well, yeah, just no. So Blackalicious, Alphabet Aerobics, Total Tommy, Pretty Little Mouth are the two tunes lined up for you now. 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

Blackalicious, Alphabet Aerobics. Daniel Radcliffe did it on a US talk show, did it live as well. He can do it. It has been proven. It was part of the Truth or Lie segment we did with John Baker earlier on. And that was Total Tommy with Pretty Little Mouth. RTL Today Radio. Of Monsters and Men, King and Lionheart.

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Of Monsters and Men, King and Lionheart. I've got a Lionheart, that must mean that Lucy is the king. Lucy G, take me through on the afternoon session until 3 p.m. today. At 3, of course, then time for Tom Amoson and Drive. We're back tomorrow with a brand new The Lunchbox set. Getting messages in to Lucy and to the other hosts throughout the rest of the day on 621-52-5000. Be good and all that stuff. Leaving you with 50 Cent featuring Leon Thomas and Liv Dawson, Electrify. See ya. No one told-

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0: time for the 1 o'clock news.
1: Luxembourg police are requesting public assistance to identify the drivers involved in two separate hit-and-run incidents in Mamers and Kirch. One involved a car colliding with a minibus and another caused a car to strike a lamppost. This morning, Kierzing's newly sworn-in mayor, Nadine Braconnier, was in the RTL studio to address the allegations of nepotism clouding her appointment, share her vision of the commune and discuss the challenges faced by women in local politics, with their representation more an exception than a rule. It has been reported that last year, volunteers held almost 400 conversations with young callers on the Children's Youth Hotline, known as the KJT, while close to 300 requests were received by email. More than a third of the issues brought to the KJT related to mental health, anxiety, suicide or grief. Luxembourg police have arrested close to 100 suspected drug dealers since the beginning of 2026, with the majority of arrests taking place in the capital, according to the latest police bulletin published yesterday. In other news, Cubans have expressed shock and indignation after the United States indicted former President Raúl Castro on murder charges in what is seen as a stunning new step in Donald Trump's pressure on the communist state. Wealthy countries exceeded their 100 billion euro annual climate finance goal for poorer nations for the third straight year in 2024, the OECD announced, but questions are growing over their ability to meet a new, larger pledge. After providing just under $116 billion in 2022, wealthy countries sharply raised their contribution to $132.8 billion in 2023, and 2024 saw a figure of $136.7 billion. Two police officers have filed a lawsuit yesterday seeking to block the Trump administration from creating a compensation fund that could provide payouts to the president's supporters who attacked the US Capitol on the 6th of January 2021. Over to sports now, and Luxembourg athlete Patricia van der Wecken began her outdoor season yesterday with a strong performance in Savona, Italy, securing third place in the 100-metre final, recording a time of 11.18 seconds. The race marked her first outdoor competition of the year following an intensive preparation phase that included training camps both abroad and in Luxembourg. Unai Emery has urged Aston Villa to use their historic Europa League final triumph against Freiburg as the foundation for an ambitious new era. Emery's side ended the club's 30-year trophy drought with a stylish 3-0 win in Istanbul on Wednesday night. For more on these stories, news, updates and much more, head over to rtltoday.lu. Over to the weather now, and the early mist and fog has now dissipated, leaving us with what should be a mixed day of cloud and sunshine, although the sunshine should become more prominent during the afternoon. Temperature-wise, we are seeing far higher numbers than over the past couple of weeks, and we currently sit at around 18 degrees and can expect a high of 21 later this afternoon.
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2: On the A3 between Gasbrich and Livonge, there is an average speed of 30 kilometres per hour with a delay of 10 minutes and a tailback of 3.2 kilometres. But that is it for your traffic. There's one speed check this afternoon. It's in Gilsdorf on Rue Principale. You can stay up to date with all of the latest traffic by heading to today.rtl.lu/mobility.
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0: Arctic Monkeys, 505. And I'm glad that that track has been streamed over 2.8 billion times on Spotify alone, because it deserves to be. Fall Out Boy kicking off the afternoon session today with a track from the same year as 505, actually 2007. This Ain't a Scene, It's an Arms Race. You're with Lucy here on RTL Today, Radio 93.3 FM, through until 3 o'clock. We've got loads of great tunes on the way, plus Not a Band Yet and Hit or Miss with JB. So stay tuned and WhatsApp me if there's anything that you want here, or if you've come across any band names in the last 24 hours, send them over 621 52 5000.
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take your money. Paid for the meal, but they brought you nothing. Chainsaw buzzing, big piece of pie until they cut it. Some people just lucky, but the hand on your back makes you feel like a puppet again.

is LA-based, primarily duo, but a four-piece when touring, Electric Guests, they're called, with their new single ETR. And the Charlatans before that with Deeper and Deeper. And there's a really nice interview with Tim Burgess of the Charlatans, which took place not so long ago. If you head to RTL Play and search the Charlatans, you can listen to that. Suki Waterhouse has a new album coming out on the 10th of July. It's called Loveland, and here is the lead single from it. This is Back in Love.

0: Usina, a festival for the whole family. 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

2004 on RTL Today Radio. Coming up to the traffic news, 62152 5000 to get your band names in. We'll be doing that at 1:45. Any requests you have on that same number as well. It is the 21st of May today. It would have been the notorious B.I.G. Biggie's birthday today. So I'm going to play you a B.I.G. track. This is featuring Puff Daddy and Mace. It's Mo Money, Mo Problems.

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1: So on the N31 between N5C and Pétange, N5B, you've got about 4 minute wait there, average speed of 20 kilometres per hour. And on the N56 between Place de la Gare and Église Sud, also another 4 minutes and a tailback of just over 1 kilometre there. One speed check this afternoon is in Gilsdorf on Rue Principale. You can stay up to date with all of the latest traffic by heading to today.rtl.lu/mobility.
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0: Francis of Delirium with A Little Black Dress, and that is a track taken from their upcoming album Run Run Pure Beauty, which is out next week. And the vinyls for that, there are two vinyls. One, a limited edition special vinyl, looks amazing, and the other one looks pretty good too. Francis of Delirium are playing at the Rotonde on the 4th of June. I think it is nearly sold out, actually, but rotonde.lu to have a check on that. Two Door Cinema Club before that with Eat That Up, It's Good For You. You're with Lucy on RTL Today Radio. Not a Band Yet is on the way very soon. 621 52 5000 to get your band names in.
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0: Released earlier this year, it's Lava LaRue with Scratches on RTL Today Radio, and you heard Daft Punk before that with Around the World from 1997. And now it's time for this. Not a band, not a band, not a band, not a band, not a band.
1: Did the other one today.
0: Not a band. It's not a band yet.
2: Oh, that's really good. Love it.
0: Do you like that one? That, yeah, that's an old one that I thought I'd just resurrect for today.
3: It's never old.
2: Really good stuff.
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0: Right then, it is about that time, isn't it?
2: That's right. Yes. It is true, yeah.
0: Nabby time.
2: It's right. True.
0: It is the part of the show where we talk about band names that aren't real bands. And you can get yours in on 61525000 if you like. But you don't need to because we've got loads of ways.
2: I've only got the two right now.
0: Well, I've got loads.
3: You've only got about 30.
0: How many have you got?
3: I've got actually five. Mm. But one's, as we say, the money broking. One's a bit riffy.
0: Is it?
2: Nice.
0: It's a bit like...
3: I'm not sure.
0: It's a bit of 5 out of 10.
3: Yeah.
0: F for effort.
3: Yeah.
0: I'll give you a couple from the boys. I just caught them before I came in. Rodrigo and Charlie outside. Pair of knees.
2: Nice.
0: And
3: I tickle me that one.
0: A pair of knees. Fresh lungs.
3: Fresh lungs.
2: Fresh lungs.
0: Fresh lungs from Charlie.
2: There's a band called Heavy Lungs.
0: Ah, yeah. Okay.
3: And that's before the operation.
2: Yeah.
3: And then after the operation, they have fresh lungs.
2: Yeah, that's true. That's true.
0: Ta-da!
3: You up smoking.
0: I want to talk about a band, something that we were discussing yesterday. Mm. The band name is Swimming Costume.
2: Yeah.
3: Cool.
0: And we were talking about, why is it called a swimming costume?
3: Yeah.
0: You know, it's funny, isn't it? Because
3: it's not a suit, is it, really?
0: Well, in French, it's called a swimsuit.
3: Yes.
2: Yeah.
0: So, and in French... the word for a suit is costume.
3: It's true.
0: Oh, it's all too weird, isn't it?
2: It's not. It's a thing that you wear that's a bit out of the usual.
0: Are you going to put your costume on?
2: Yes.
0: But a costume is like a fancy dress.
3: Yeah, it's not. You don't wear a swimsuit at Halloween, do you?
2: Yeah, but it's okay. If we broaden it here, right? If it's clothing that you wear that's slightly more out of the ordinary, not weird clothing necessarily, but it's clothing you don't wear every day, that's a costume. Mm. You could call a work uniform a costume.
0: No.
2: In fact, certain work uniforms are costumes. I think there's nothing
3: wrong. Well, if you're working at Disneyland,
0: exactly. Yeah. Exactly.
3: But the thing is, the swimsuit is exactly what you should wear where you are.
2: So yes.
3: It's not really something out of the ordinary, is it? It's exactly what you need to wear.
2: But you don't wear it every day.
3: You wear it if you're at the beach every day.
2: Well, okay, right.
3: But about if you work at the beach.
2: Okay, this is getting heated.
0: All right, this is getting a bit...
3: We'll take this outside.
0: Let's go to... I'll go to another one.
3: Well done, you started a fight.
0: I got this from you.
2: All right.
3: Uh-oh.
0: I've never killed...
3: Careful.
0: Never killed a puffin.
2: No.
0: That's true, isn't it?
3: We've only got his word for that.
0: Tom has never killed a puffin.
2: Well, no.
0: Thank goodness for that.
2: Important dream.
3: Important dream.
0: Yeah. I woke up the other morning at like 4 in the morning and I went to the loo and I was like, I was having a very important dream there.
2: I
0: just got that feeling that I was having an important dream, but I couldn't remember what it was, but I knew it was important.
3: You try to get back into the dream.
0: I was.
2: Man.
0: Yeah.
3: You're like, God, trying to think of it. That was a good one, that.
2: Yeah. Really good one.
0: I have got unhappy internal bachelor.
3: Whoa.
0: And I've got a couple from Ed O'Brien of Radiohead who was...
3: Did he call in?
0: Yeah, I just gave him a quick ring and said, Ed, can you give me a couple
3: WhatsApp.
0: Of band names, please? No. He was having an interview regarding his new album, Blue Morpho, which is out on Friday. And the title track to that is so beautiful, Blue Morpho. Have you heard it?
2: No.
0: Oh, gosh, it's amazing. It's really nice. It's not, it's like 6 minutes long. It's very chilled. It's kind of got birds at the beginning.
3: It's
0: really lovely. Give it a listen. It's really nice. It's like Sunday morning still. Can't quite get out of bed. Put that on. Really good. Anyway, Ed gave me My Meditation Practice.
2: Cool.
3: Yeah.
0: And also, I kind of like tweaked this one a bit. So the band name is Here to Represent Your Feelings.
2: Cool.
3: Ooh.
2: Lovely. Okay. Yeah. Sounds like a lawyer.
3: It does.
2: An emotional lawyer.
0: Well,
3: psychiatrist.
0: Okay.
3: Yeah.
2: Yeah.
0: Go on.
2: Yeah. Very good. I've got two, and I wrote them literally 2 minutes ago because I realised I'm completely out, and I walked in here and I went Horcrux and Hesperange.
3: Horcrux in Esperange.
2: Yeah, so the seventh Horcrux that Harry had to find to destroy Lord Voldemort was actually just in Esperange.
3: Oh!
2: Yeah, it was just at a gas station.
3: Just behind the commune.
2: Yeah, Voldemort just like left it there. He popped in to pay for the petrol and buy a Kit Kat. He left it on the counter. It was the most, it's very, terrible ending to the book.
3: She really let herself down.
2: Yeah, she did. How's it been?
0: How's it been?
2: You spell it how's it, H-O-W-Z-I-T, how's it?
3: You were talking about South Africa earlier, eh? That's what they say. They go,
2: you said how's it.
3: How's it?
2: You said that.
3: There you go.
2: Yeah, that's, I'm slightly running on fumes band name wise today.
0: I've got a bin one as well, actually. Hold on. All right. Cardinal's bin. Oh, yeah, because, you know, that's the cardinal sin. So I've got the cardinal's bin instead.
3: Yeah.
0: Okay. Okay, go on. Now, what have you got?
3: Right, so after I think we were chatting about something the other day and I thought of this one. So it's pigeon-toed.
0: Oh, yeah.
3: But not toad like with your feet hanging in. Uh-huh. It's actually toad like a frog. T-O-A-D.
0: Pigeon-toed.
2: Pigeon-toed.
0: Yeah, brilliant. It's really good.
3: This would be,
0: that.
3: I thought of this as a rap name.
0: Yeah.
3: Delicious Bubblicious. I don't know.
2: I don't know.
3: It may actually already be one. I don't know.
0: I think it's like some lyrics.
2: Dude, you are now delicious.
3: Delicious Bubblicious.
2: I love it.
3: Or just delish for sure.
2: Hey.
3: This one I'm a bit dubious about. Hacks to stay young at heart.
0: Oh.
2: Oh, I love that.
3: Yeah.
2: Okay. There's the band, the dangers of being pure at heart.
3: Oh, is it the dangers?
2: Yeah, okay, yeah. Nice. But hacks to stay young at heart, I like a lot.
3: Oh, good, good, good. Low emission zone.
2: Yeah.
3: Okay. And then the last one I got is the king of the cruciferous vegetable.
2: Cool.
0: Wow.
2: Cool.
3: Which is kale, by the way.
0: Kale. Yeah.
3: Just in case.
0: Yeah, I was going to ask what it was.
3: Yeah, it's kale.
2: Nice.
0: Broccoli, but no.
3: Yeah.
0: Well, I have got... I took one from Tom's ages ago. You said... Do you remember that?
2: No.
0: Back tongue click, you said.
2: Oh, back tongue click.
0: But I heard it when I was just listening to one over again the other day, and I heard it as biltong click.
2: Biltong click.
0: Biltong, as in the the dry.
3: The South African dry meat.
0: Yeah, biltong click. Nice. I quite like biltong click. Yeah. I've got two from the other Tom. Buff Al.
2: Buff Al.
3: Nice. Yeah.
2: Oh, cool.
0: Yeah, and Leech Mania.
2: Leech Mania. Oh, he's good.
0: And my last one leads me into the next track, Singing on Pavements.
2: Oh,
0: so
2: nice.
0: Basically,
2: man, you guys really made up for it. I felt bad. I didn't have much going on. You guys really made up for it.
0: We've got like...
3: Between us, teamwork.
0: I seem to be, absolutely. You know, sometimes... Well, maybe about a month ago, I was sort of struggling with the, where to find the band names. But now I'm just having them all the time.
3: Yeah.
0: And
3: yeah.
0: The unfortunate thing is, if I wake up at 4 a.m, I'll be lying there trying to get back to sleep and I'll be just thinking, and the band names will just come to me and then I have to write them down and then I'm waking up and
2: Oh, you tortured poet, you.
3: Oh, shame.
2: Oh, I can't sleep. I've got so many band names to write down.
3: Jack Kerouac.
0: Well, thanks for coming in, guys.
2: Thank you.
0: And I hope you had a lovely time because I did. And I'll see you tomorrow at 1:46.
2: Okay.
3: Well, Vanessa tomorrow.
0: And I know. Yeah. Well, you could come in if you really
3: just
0: here and you want to come in, you can, John.
3: Why not?
0: You can always come in.
3: Okay.
0: 61525000 to get your band names in for tomorrow. I'm going to play you Jamie T now. This is If You Got the Money.
1: If you got the money, I think it would be funny. Take your girl, spend a bit of your cash for me. 'Cause then she might be happy.

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Now you're certain enough near a man free, with a bloody ollie up on a karaoke. Tweedle on the needle, man, you're just a thread. 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

0: on here, uh-oh. 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And I could take her out the next day for pretty much free.
1: That is Jamie T with If You Got The Money. And I failed to mention, I did it in my own head, that the last band name, Singing On Pavements, was actually a line from that song. So that's why I played Jamie T. Everyone, John and Tom were like, what? Why? Why?
2: I was thinking Adele Chasing Pavements was going to come. I thought, here we go.
1: No. Okay. So we're going to head to the 2 o'clock news in a second. John, I'm just going to play you the latest from Marshmello and Portugal the Man. This is Phoenix.

0: La Grande Pâtisserie Marsan. 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
2: And here is your latest RTL Today news. Luxembourg police are requesting public assistance to identify the drivers involved in two separate hit-and-run incidents in Mamers and Corriche. One involved a car colliding with a minibus and another caused a car to strike a lamppost. This morning, Kerjing's newly sworn-in mayor, Nadine Braconnier, was in the RTL studio to address the allegations of nepotism clouding her appointment, share her vision of the commune and discuss the challenges faced by women in local politics, with their representation more an exception than a rule. It has been reported that last year volunteers held almost 400 conversations with young callers on the children and youth hotline known as the KJT, while close to 300 requests were received by mail. More than a third of the issues brought to the KJT related to mental health, anxiety, suicide or grief. Luxembourg police have arrested close to 100 suspected drug dealers since the beginning of 2026, with the majority of arrests taking place in the capital, according to the latest police bulletin published yesterday. In other news, Cubans have expressed shock and indignation after the United States indicted former President Raul Castro on murder charges in what is seen as a stunning new step in Donald Trump's pressure on the communist state. Spanish Prime Minister Pedro Sanchez has today presented what he called the country's biggest ever campaign against forest fires after deadly blazes decimated a record amount of land last year. Spain is one of the southern European countries on the front line of climate change as higher average temperatures stoke heat waves, droughts and forest fires. Two police officers filed a lawsuit yesterday seeking to block the Trump administration from creating a compensation fund that could provide payouts to the president's supporters who attacked the US Capitol on January 6, 2021. In sports, Luxembourg athlete Patricia van der Wecken began her outdoor season yesterday with a strong performance in Savona, Italy, securing third place in the 100-metre final, recording a time of 11.18 seconds. The race marked her first outdoor competition of the year, following an intensive preparation phase that included training camps both abroad and in Luxembourg. Unai Emery has urged Aston Villa to use their historic Europa League final triumph against Freiburg as the foundation for an ambitious new era. Emery's side ended the club's 30-year drought yesterday with a stylish 3-0 win in Istanbul last night. For more on these stories, news, updates and much more, head over to rtltoday.lu.
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4: Raiffeisen, the bank that belongs to its members.
2: Well, the early mist and fog from this morning has now dissipated, leaving us with what should be a mixed day of cloud and sunshine, although the sunshine will become more prominent as we get through the afternoon. Temperature-wise, we are seeing the far higher numbers than over the last couple of weeks, and we currently sit at around 19 degrees and can expect a high of 21 later this afternoon.
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1: On the A3 between Guesbrush and Livange, there's an average speed of 20 kilometres per hour and a delay of 15 minutes with a 3.5 kilometre tailback. On the N7 between Erpeldange and Ettlebrook, you've got 4 minutes on your journey, and there's 4 minutes also on the N5 between Biff and Bacharach. One speed check this afternoon is in Gilsdorf on Rue Principale. 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

0: the latest single from Brooke Combe. It's called Tears Won't Lie, and you heard The Weeknd from 2016 before that, featuring Daft Punk. It was I Feel It Coming. You're with Lucy on RTL Today Radio. It is 12 minutes past two. And if you were listening to Sam this morning on The Breakfast Show, you would have heard him speaking to Nick from Rotonde about the Congé Annulé, which is taking place from the 25th of July until the 21st of August at the Rotonde, and is including the likes of Dead Letter, Just Mustard, Adult DVD, and I just can't believe it, Joshua Idahen, who I always go on and on and on about, is coming to Luxembourg, and tickets are very reasonable. I think €17. He's coming on the 16th of August, Joshua. So I'm going to play you a track now here with Yitling Jazz. It's a track that they released last summer. It's called Illegal Hit.
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for when I'm broken, heartbroken. A bee's line that tied me over, get me out from under. A melody to carry me from one moment to another. Every day's a battle, a rhythm is my weapon.

is from his new album Forever and Someday. It's Wesley Joseph with If Time Could Talk. It is 2:20 on RTL Today Radio, 93.3 FM, 621 52 5000 to get your requests in. Here is Noel Gallagher's High Flying Birds with AKA What a Life.

Dress with Stateside, such a good track. We have got some Offspring coming up after the traffic and the new one from the Avalanches as well. But to take us there, this is Nothing But Thieves. Welcome to the DCC.

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1: Well, it looks like there's about a 20-minute delay on the A3 between Guesbrush and Livenche with a tailback of nearly 4 kilometres now. On the N5 between N5F and Longlaville, there is a 7-minute delay with 1.5 kilometres of queuing. On the A4 between Ludelange Nord and Ludelange Sud, you have got a 5-minute wait, tailback of 1.5 kilometres and 4 minutes on the N31 between the N5C and N804. One speed check to be aware of this afternoon. It's in Gilsdorf on Rue Principale. You can stay up to date with all of the latest traffic by heading to today.rtl.lu/mobility.
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2: You gotta keep them separated.

They are playing here at Lux Expo The Box on the 1st of July. It's The Offspring from their third studio album, Smash, which was released in 1994. That was Come Out and Play. And you heard Hard Life before that with Skeletons. 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And we are heading into the last 20 minutes of the show. We have JB's Hit or Miss on the way. But before that, I want to play you the new single from The Avalanches. I was talking about them at the beginning of last week. We didn't know anything at that point, just that something was about to happen. And on Thursday last week, they released a track. It features Nicky Nair, Jesse Lanza, and Prentice. See what you think about this. It's called Together.

It is the Avalanches with Together. So what did you think about it? It's been described as infectiously energetic by the NME, super fun by Billboard, and like five good songs put in a blender that's fallen out of a plane by Steps. I think it's a grower, actually. This is the second time, just the second time that I've listened to it. The first time I thought, oh, but I quite like it, actually. But let's just have something a little less computer gamey now. This is the One Who Dies With You and Me song.

That is Disclosure featuring Sam Smith from 2012. The track is, of course, called Latch. Such a good track. Now, Little Sims released a new EP a couple of weeks ago. It's called Sugar Girl. So I'm going to play you a track from that now. This is featuring Dealer. The track is called Open Arms. You don't-

0: That is Fred again, a little Yachty and Over Mono with Stay In It. What do you think about that one, John?
1: Yeah, it's all right. It's all right. As I was just saying to you off air, I don't particularly like it when it goes...
0: That's the best bit, John. When it drops to... I really love that track and I haven't heard it for ages, so nice. I thought I would play that. Right, this is part of the show just before the end of the show where I play John a track and he screams, "Oh no, you didn't," down the mic. I'm going to play...
1: In true Vanessa style,
0: exactly. I know that she's listening, actually.
1: Hi, Vanessa.
0: Right, okay, I'm going to play you both this track. Tom's in as well because coming up.
2: How long are you going to do this drive?
1: That's the remix version. 12 inch.
2: I'm frozen.
0: All right, okay. All right, what are you going to give this?
1: Oh, come on. That's not fair. That's not fair.
2: 11 out of 10. 1 million out of 10.
1: Five,
2: love it.
1: Five out of 10. No,
2: John.
1: 10 out of 10.

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1: And here is your latest RTL Today News. Good afternoon, I'm John Baker. Luxembourg police are requesting public assistance to identify the drivers involved in two separate hit-and-run incidents in Mamet and Kourich in early May. One involved a car colliding with a minibus and another caused a car to strike a lamppost. This morning, Kerjing's newly sworn-in mayor, Nadine Braconnier, was in the RTL studio to address the allegations of nepotism clouding her appointment, share her vision of the commune and discuss the challenges faced by women in local politics, with their representation more an exception than a rule. It has been reported that last year volunteers held almost 400 conversations with young callers on the Children's and Youth Hotline known as the KJT, while close to 300 requests received by email. More than a third of the issues brought to the KJT related to mental health, anxiety, suicide or grief. Luxembourg police have arrested close to 100 suspected drug dealers since the beginning of 2026, with the majority of arrests taking place in the capital, according to the latest police bulletin published yesterday. In international news, an Ebola outbreak in the Democratic Republic of the Congo has spread to a part of eastern South Kivu province under the control of the Rwanda-backed M23 militia, the group's spokesman said today, heightening fears of the deadly disease's growing speed. Cubans have expressed shock and indignation after the United States indicted former President Raul Castro on murder charges in what is seen as a stunning new step in Donald Trump's pressure on the communist state. And two police officers filed a lawsuit yesterday seeking to block the Trump administration from creating a compensation fund that could provide payouts to the president's supporters who attacked the US Capitol on the 6th of January 2021. Looking at the sports now, Luxembourg athlete Patricia van der Wecken began her outdoor season yesterday with a strong performance in Savona, Italy, securing third place in the 100-metre final and recording a time of 11.18 seconds. The race marked her first outdoor competition of the year following an intensive preparation phase that included training camps in both abroad and in Luxembourg. And Unai Emery has urged Aston Villa to use their historic Europa League final triumph against Freiburg as the foundation for an ambitious new era. Emery's side ended the club's 30-year trophy drought with a stylish 3-0 win in Istanbul on Wednesday. For more of these stories, news, updates and much more, head over to rtltoday.lu.
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1: We should have a rather mixed day of cloud and sunshine, although the sunshine will become more prominent during the afternoon and it will remain dry. Temperature-wise, we are seeing far higher numbers than over the last couple of weeks and currently sit at around 19 degrees and can expect a high of 21 a little later this afternoon.
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0: 4 minutes past 3pm. First and foremost, we're getting reports of quite a serious accident on the A7 between Mersch and Waldhof. The tunnel there is currently closed. Otherwise, a 5-minute delay currently on the A4 between Sessange and Pompierre, and 5, maybe 6 minutes on the A7 between Mierschabirsch and Lorenzweiler. One speed check to be aware of this afternoon too, that's in Gilsdorf on the Rue Principale. And for everything else, simply check out today.rtl.eu. /mobility.
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0: Five past three, it's time for more Morrissey. We just had this charming man. Here he is with Every Day is Like Sunday.

Oh, poor old Morrissey. Nothing ever goes right for him, does it? There he is with Every Day Is Like Sunday on RTL Today Radio. This is Drive Now with me, silly old Tom Einarsson. And I fairly recently did an episode of The Algorithm where I basically said, if you like Morrissey and the Smiths, here's three more tracks and three more artists that you should probably check out. Here's one of them. A favourite of mine, actually. It's Gimme with Chomping at the Bit.

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2: 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Yes, that Cruz Beckham. After that, some Jim Legacy on 93.3 FM.

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1: Pamela there with Better Than Before on 93.3 FM. Exactly my kind of material, to be honest. Jingly, jangly, indie stuff. If you're a long-time listener, that is no secret to you. I've got 10 minutes until we hit the news again, and weather, and traffic at 3:30 PM. Here's some Sky Newman for you. I've also got Nia Smith and Dames Brown coming your way imminently.

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As I previously mentioned, we have news, weather, traffic in just a few minutes' time, really, at 3:30. We will be with you until 7 p.m. with news updates as well as weather and traffic every half hour. And after the show, it's a full hour of nothing but great tunes. And don't forget that we also do new noise every single night from 9 p.m. to 10 p.m. except on Fridays when I host it. I'm the guest host on Fridays. That's between 10 and 11. So I was about to say, if you've got nothing better to do on a Friday night, but yeah, there's loads of great things to do, really. Nice one, really smooth.

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1: And here are the latest RTL Today headlines. To tackle long waiting times in emergency departments, the government has been funding additional medical cover in hospitals since the start of the year. This morning, Caojing's newly sworn-in mayor, Nadine Braconnier, addressed criticism over her succession, shared her vision for the commune, and looked to encourage young women to enter politics. Almost 400 conversations were held with young people by volunteers at the Kanna Yungan Telephone in 2025, while Be Secure reported over 15,000 illegal content items. The Eurozone economy will expand less than expected this year, the EU announced today, as the Middle East war and subsequent energy shock take their toll. Paris's appeals court today found Air France and Airbus guilty of involuntary manslaughter over the 2009 crash of a Rio-Paris flight that killed 228 people. For more on these stories, all the latest news and so much more, check out rtltoday.lu. Looking at the weather now, and it'll be a mixture of cloudy conditions with sunshine for the rest of the afternoon and a high temperature of 21 degrees.
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0: It's 3:30 still, believe it or not, and we're still getting reports that the tunnel on the A7 between Mersch and Waldhof is currently closed on account of a quite serious accident, so do be aware. Otherwise, an 8-minute congestion right now on the A4 between Sessange and Pompierre, 15 minutes worth of delay on the N7 between Mierschabierge and Mersch, and lastly, we're looking at a 25-minute delay with over 8 kilometres worth of tailback right now on the A3 heading down south to Dudelange. Otherwise, one speed check to be aware of this afternoon as well. That's in Gilsdorf on the Rue Principale. And for everything else, you could also just check out today.rtl.lu/mobility.
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0: JB just called me a good man for playing this Madonna with Like a Virgin.

That's Madonna there with Like a Virgin on RTL Today Radio. Coming up your way, Harry Styles now with American Girls. I've got some Jalen and Gonda in the pipeline as well, as well as anything you feel like. If you shoot me a message at 621-525-1000, you can send me requests or dedications or your thoughts of the day, really. 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

0: 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You are tuned into 93.3 FM. Hopefully, I've got some Jalen and Gonda coming up. Very much a friend of the show and who played here in Luxembourg so recently. It was an amazingly good show, kid you not. I've got some Bruno Mars after that. And again, 621 525,000, whatever you like, if you shoot that request my way on WhatsApp.
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0: 3:47, it's Drive with silly old me, Tom Enos, on Bruno Mars there with Cha Cha Cha. I sort of gave you a soulful, groovy two-piece there. Before that, we had Jalen and Gonda. Here's another double whammy for you. First, my pick of the week for new noise next week, spoiler alert, on Monday night between 10 between 9 and 10, you can hear that. It's JW Francis with Jeffrey. After that, another friend of the show, Way Dynamic, who played at Rotonde, I think, 2 weeks ago. Another fantastic show that I saw recently. I've seen a lot of good music in the Grand Duchy as of late, to be honest.
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0: That's Way Dynamic, aka Dylan Young, who I spoke to through Zoom. Actually a very, very nice guy. And then I saw him live, and then I spoke to him, and then I said maybe we could go out together, we'll have a couple of drinks after the show and stuff. And then we met up after the show, and I was so tired that I had to say, like, hey man, I gotta bail, sorry, I have to flake. And then I told him where to go, and he was like, yeah, that's cool. So all right, very nice guy. You can check out our chats on RTL Play, by the way. And since you're on RTL Play, maybe you want to check out my two interviews from yesterday. I spoke to Sleepy Donkeys, a new indie rock outfit from here in Luxembourg. They're all working parents, all six of them, and yet they somehow find the time to get together and make cool tunes. We also spoke to Robbie Cunningham of Amble, who opened for Dermot Kennedy last night at Rock Hall. By all accounts, a great show. I missed it, but you can't miss the chat that Vanessa and I had with Robbie Cunningham, because it's up on RTL Play right now. The easiest way to find this stuff, by the way, today.rtl.eu/radio. It's all there. You just have to scroll down a bit. All on demand, just for you, really.
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1: And here is your latest RTL Today news. Good afternoon, I'm John Baker. Luxembourg's Planning Familial reported 1,254 abortion requests in 2025, a 5% increase from the previous year. The association handled 82,000 calls and completed 990 interventions. Despite the constitutional right to abortion, challenges remain, including rising STI rates, calls for free condoms and expanding abortion deadlines to 14 weeks. The Luxembourg government has been funding extra on-call doctors since January to reduce hospital and emergency department wait times. All four emergency hospitals now maintain at least two doctors on duty. However, healthcare officials stress that general practitioners must become more available to handle non-life-threatening cases directly. It has been reported that last year, volunteers received almost 400 phone calls from young people on the Children's and Youth Hotline, known as the KJT, with close to 300 requests received by email. More than a third of the issues brought to the KJT related to mental health, anxiety, suicide, or grief. Luxembourg police have arrested close to 100 suspected drug dealers since the beginning of 2026, with the majority of arrests taking place in the capital, and according to the latest police bulletin published yesterday. In international news, it has been suggested that the Italian divers who died in the Maldives may have taken the wrong tunnel in a cave and died in a dead-end corridor. The Italian divers included a marine biology professor with many years of experience, her daughter, two young researchers, and their Maldives-based guide. Israel has said that it had deported all the foreign activists seized by their forces from a Gaza-bound flotilla, following global outcry over their treatment in custody. More than 430 activists from countries around the world had been placed in detention in Israel after they were intercepted at sea on Monday. An Ebola outbreak in the Democratic Republic of the Congo has spread to a part of eastern South Kivu province under the control of the Rwanda-backed M23 militia. The group spokesman said today, heightening fears of the deadly disease's growing spread. In sports, Luxembourg athlete Patricia van der Wecken began her outdoor season yesterday with a strong performance in Savona, Italy, securing third place in the 100 metres final and recording a time of 11.18 seconds. The race marked her first outdoor competition of the season following an intensive preparation phase that included training camps both abroad and in Luxembourg. And Spanish rider Alex Marquez will be sidelined for at least the next two MotoGP races after suffering two fractures in a horror crash at the Catalan Grand Prix last weekend, his Gresini Racing team reported today. For more on these stories, news, updates and much more, head on over to rtltoday.lu.
2: The weather is brought to you by
3: Raiffeisen, the bank that belongs to its members.
1: Well, we should have a rather mixed afternoon of cloud and sunshine, although the sunshine should become more prominent as we progress, while it will remain dry. Temperature-wise, we are seeing far higher numbers than over the past couple of weeks and currently sit at around 19 degrees and can expect a high of 21 this afternoon.
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0: And at 3 minutes past 4pm, we return to our old friend, the A3, heading down south to Delange. Currently looking at a 10-minute delay there, with 6.5 kilometres worth of tailback there too. A serious accident still on the A7 between Mersch and Waldhof. The tunnel there is closed. 7 minutes on the CR168 between Eschborgrat and Schifflange. That's down the CR170. 8 minutes on the N31 between Bettenburg West and Delange. And 10 minutes on the A7 between Mierschapirsch and Mersch. Lastly, 20 minutes minimum if you're just joining the end of the queue on the N7 right now between the CR306 and Berschbach. Otherwise, one speed check to be aware of this afternoon too, that's in Gilsdorf on the Rue Principale. And for everything else, you can always check out today.rtl.eu/mobility.
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0: RTL Today Radio. More money, more time, mobility. Right, John? I don't know why I say it like that. Either way.
1: I like it.
0: Yeah, it's pretty cool, right?
1: Of course.
0: Samba now with Homewrecker. Mo Salah, mobility, mo time, mo money. Dochi after that. And then some Animal Collective.

7 minutes past 4 p.m., nearly 8, actually. You're listening to Drive with me, Tom Einarsson. You know what the problem is? They let us riff too much. They should really crack down on the riffing. They let me and John just say whatever we want, just the first thing that pops into our head, really. It's really bad for business, to be honest. Here's Dochi featuring SZA, Girl Get Up, then some Animal Collective.

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0: Geese there with Taxes on RTL Today Radio. Now, if you by chance caught the lunchbox with Step Slow earlier today on RTL Today Radio, you might have heard him and I discuss the idea that bands like Geese are a quote-unquote psyop. In other words, that they have massive sort of and quite sneaky marketing organizations behind them that sort of artificially inflate their success. I don't know. My take being that being a part of the music industry in general does not make you a psyop. I love Geese because I think they're a good band, not because, well, not necessarily just because online algorithms tell me that they are the next big thing. Either way, Ninon coming up next, who's been on the show before, and a Luxembourg-based musician, either way, has a relatively new single out. This is called Porcelain Baby. They are, in their own words. Stay tuned.
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1: And here are the latest RTL Today headlines. The Luxembourg government has been funding extra on-call doctors since January to reduce hospital emergency department wait times. Europol has launched a new campaign to locate missing fugitives sentenced to long prison terms. And Luxembourg specifically is searching for Saïd Nassiri, a 34-year-old Moroccan national who was sentenced to 12 years in prison for extortion. The Planning Familial Service received 1,254 abortion requests in 2025, an increase of 5% on the previous year. But representatives say there is still room for improvement. Portuguese and French authorities have today opened inquiries after two young French boys were found alone in tears by the side of a main road in southern Portugal. And the Eurozone economy will expand less than expected this year, the EU has said today, as the Middle East war and subsequent energy shocks take their toll. For more on these stories, all the latest news and so much more, check out rtltoday.lu. Looking at the weather now, and it's a mixture of cloudy conditions with lots of bright sunshine for the rest of the afternoon and a high temperature of 21 degrees.
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0: Now, half past 4 p.m. As far as I can tell, the accident on the A7 between Mersch and Waldhof still causing tunnel closure there. Otherwise, a 6-minute delay currently on the A13 between Mondorf and Schengen. It's 9 minutes on the A4 between Sessange and Pompierre, and 15 minutes currently on the N1. That's between the CR143 and Gravenmacher West. Another 15-minute congestion on the N8 between Recange and Mersch right now, and our old friend the A3 down south in Dudelange, currently looking at a 15-minute delay there too, although moving at a fairly steady pace. Otherwise, one speed check to be aware of this afternoon too, that's in Gilsdorf on the Rue Principale. And for everything else, you could also just check out today.rtl.eu/mobility. Right, John?
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5: The heartbeat of Luxembourg.
0: Was laughing at me when I'm
1: on. I'm not.
0: You are. You
1: I'm
0: are.
1: Laughing at something else.
0: You are. You are creating a very difficult work environment.
1: Oh, no. Don't report me.
0: It's Shiny Happy People now with REM, then The Beaches. Brand new material. Stay tuned for Jungle as well.

What a tune. REM there with Shiny Happy People on 93.3 FM. Here's another one for you. It's the latest single from The Beaches. Should have known better, it's called.

0: It's a bit of jungle. And I'm not talking about the drum and bassy kind. That is back on 74 from 2023, believe it or not. That album, Volcano, I've listened to it a fair few times. It's a good record, but I was kind of surprised to learn that none of the other songs on that album really sound like that. But either way, check it out. It's still very, very much worth a listen. Also, something worth reading is Steps' recent review of the new Michael Jackson biopic. It's just called Michael. He's given it 3.5 stars. He was very, very impressed by it. I haven't seen it, but somehow this song popped back into my life somehow from his first studio album as an adult. This is Don't Stop Till You Get Enough from 1979. And then Anthony Shmirek, we're giving away tickets to his show, but more on that in just a hot minute, really.
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0: Reminder, by the way, you can get in touch at 621-525-5000 on WhatsApp if you want to request a song yourself.

motionless and dance until you fall off the earth. Take to your toes and summon the worms. The heron waits patiently, unfazed by self-service checkouts or pouches of tobacco. I know falling in love feels trivial with everything that's going on, but what if we're actually onto something? And then the heron says...

feel it. Calling it to work haunted. Lost in a vertical video called Moments Before Disaster Part 4. Stop trying so hard. Your personality has been broken apart and sold back to you in a series of short form clips. The horrors persist, but you are that same child jumping garden to garden. Ice cream dripping between your knuckles. And then the heron says...

rare aesthetic, reluctant hope core memories operating on a strict one-in, one-out policy. The young and the dying have the worst philosophies, and you are both but also neither. Nay cheek, nay chance. Never leave the bookies with a smile on your face, and remember that herons wait for no one but themselves. Good things come to those who hesitate. And then the heron says, you'll never be alone. And you gotta be patient.

0: Anthony Schmerich there. Track's called The Heron off his upcoming new album, Decoding Birdsong. I'm very excited, and I'm also very excited to see him live at Rotonde on Thursday, the 28th of May. We're giving away tickets to that tomorrow, so stay tuned either to the front page of RTL Today, I should say, or tune into RTL Today Radio, of course, too. We are giving away tickets right now to the Disco Express on Friday night, so tomorrow night at the Gwydvelin. 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And if you want to take part, if you want a chance to win two tickets to the Disco Express, answer the following question. It's really not that hard. In which country did the word discotheque originate? Either the United Kingdom, the United States, France, or Germany. If you know the answer, 621-525-1000 on WhatsApp. Include your full name and your email address for a chance to win. Here's some Olivia Dean now, shortly before the news at 5 p.m.
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1: And it's time for your latest RTL Today news. Luxembourg's Planning Familiale reported 1,254 abortion requests in 2025, which is a 5% increase from the previous year. The association handled 82,000 calls and completed 990 interventions. Despite the constitutional rights to abortion, challenges remain, including rising STI rates, calls for free condoms, and expanding abortion deadlines to 14 weeks. The Luxembourg government has been funding extra on-call doctors since January to reduce hospital emergency department wait times. All four emergency hospitals now maintain at least two doctors on duty. However, healthcare officials stress that general practitioners must become more available to handle non-life-threatening cases directly. It has been reported that last year volunteers received almost 400 phone calls from young people on the Children's and Youth Hotline, known as the KJT, with close to 300 requests also received by email. More than a third of the issues brought to the KJT related to mental health, anxiety, suicide or grief. Luxembourg police have arrested close to 100 suspected drug dealers since the beginning of 2026, with the majority of arrests taking place in the capital, according to the latest police bulletin published yesterday. In other news, it has been suggested that the Italian divers who died in the Maldives may have taken the wrong tunnel in a cave and died in a dead-end corridor. The Italian divers included a marine biology professor with many years of experience, her daughter, two young researchers, and their Maldives-based guide. Israel has said it has deported all of the foreign activists seized by their forces from a Gaza-bound flotilla following global outcry over their treatment in custody. More than 430 activists from countries around the world had been placed in detention in Israel after they were intercepted at sea on Monday. An Ebola outbreak in the Democratic Republic of the Congo has spread to a part of eastern South Kivu province under the control of the Rwanda-backed M23 militia, the group's spokesman said today, heightening fears of the deadly disease's growing spread. Over to sports now, and the Luxembourg national football team coach Jeff Strasser has announced his squad for the upcoming friendlies against Italy and Albania, with key midfielder Leandro Barrero absent by mutual agreement with his club. And Luxembourg athlete Patricia van der Wecken began her outdoor season yesterday with a strong performance in Savona, Italy, securing third place in the 100-metre final, recording a time of 11.18 seconds. The race marked her first outdoor competition of the year following an intensive preparation phase that included training camps both in Luxembourg and abroad. For more on these stories, news, updates and much more, head over to rtltoday.lu. Looking at the weather now, and we should have a rather mixed afternoon of cloud and sunshine, although the sunshine will become more prominent as we progress, while it will remain dry. Temperature-wise, we are seeing far higher numbers than over the past couple of weeks, and currently sit at the high of the day of 21 degrees.
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0: Turning to the traffic front, we're getting reports now of a broken down heavy lorry on the A13 between Bourange and Bettenburg, warning as that could be dangerous and the hard shoulder is currently blocked. Otherwise, a 10-minute congestion right now on the A3 heading down south to Didelange, a 20-minute delay on the N7 between the CR306 and Berchbach, another 20 minutes on the A7 between Colmarberg and Mersch, and lastly, a 15-minute delay currently on the N1 between the CR143 and Gravenmacher West. One speed check that might still be in effect this afternoon, namely in Gilsdorf on the Rue Principale. For everything else and to stay up to date wherever you are, check out today.rtl.lu/mobility.
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0: Here's the new Pink Panther's Girl Like Me. It's called The Video. The music video is so good, dude. Check it out.

0: Milky and Mall Grab there on 93.3 FM with a track called Just the Way You Are. If you are chronically online like me, then you know this one probably quite well. Now, the Danish punk outfit Ice Age have gotten back together and they're releasing a new album for Love of Grace and the Hereafter coming out on the 29th of May, just over a week. I'm very, very excited. Here is the lead single ahead of that album. This is called Star by Ice Age. You could look forward to some Licker Lee, Francis of Delirium, Bug Club, and some Dido coming your way too in the next 20 minutes or so. And regular reminder, 621-525-000 if you've got any requests yourself.
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2: This is Francis of Delirium, and you're listening to It's a Beautiful Life on RTL Today Radio.

Francis of Delirium there with It's a Beautiful Life. You should know that Francis of Delirium, aka Jana Barish, is throwing a album release party at Rotonde for Run Run Pure Beauty on the 4th of June, very soon actually. I believe tickets are still available. It's going to be so much fun because Jana is actually a great party MC, believe it or not. Now, this is the Bug Club with Jealous Boy. Dido classic.

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2: It's Dido now with White Flag. We've just got a few minutes till the news at 5:30, by the way.

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1: And here are the latest RTL Today headlines. The Luxembourg government has been funding extra on-call doctors since January to reduce hospital emergency department wait times. Almost 400 conversations were held with young people by volunteers at the Kanner Jugendtelefon in 2025, while Be Secure reported over 15,000 illegal content items. The Planning Familial Service received 1,254 abortion requests in 2025, an increase of 5% on the previous year, but representatives say there is still room for improvement. Israel says it has deported all the foreign activists seized by their forces from a Gaza-bound flotilla following global outcry over their treatment in custody. And the Eurozone economy will expand less than expected this year, the EU has announced today, as the Middle East war and subsequent energy shock take their toll. For more on these stories, all the latest news and so much more, check out rtltoday.lu. Looking at the weather now, and a mixture of cloudy conditions with bright sunshine for the rest of the day and a high temperature of 21 degrees.
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0: And with rush hour more or less peaking, we're looking at a 15-minute delay currently on the A3 towards Didelange with over 6 kilometers worth of tailback there too. Otherwise, an 8-minute delay on the CR101 between Derendal and Kopstal, 9 minutes on the A7 between Colmarberg and Schieren, and another 8-minute situation on the A13 between Zaandam and Petange. Otherwise, one speed check to be aware of as well, that's in Gilsdorf on the Rue Principale. And for everything else, you could always check out today.rtl.eu/mobility.
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Well, it is Drive with Tom Einos on. You're tuned into 93.3 FM. We'll be with you until 7 p.m. Here's Arctic Monkeys now with Marty Bomb of their first album. After that, the Psychedelic Furs.

Supertramp there with Goodbye Stranger on RTL Today Radio. That's from 1979, one of the finest albums I've ever heard, at least Breakfast in America. Now coming up, I've got some La Tigre, but before that, some more recent material by Noah Kahan. However, we are also giving away tickets to the Disco Express at De Goede Velen on Friday evening. If you're a disco lover, you should definitely check that out, and you should shoot us a message at 621-525-1000 if you know the answer to the following question. In which country did the word discotheque originate in? Is it the United Kingdom, the United States, France, or Germany? If you know the answer, 621-525-1000 on WhatsApp for your chance to win two free tickets to the Disco Express at De Goede Velen on Friday evening. It's going to be a great time. It genuinely will be. Now, Noah Kahan with Doors, then La Tigre, and after that, maybe some Florence Road.

0: 5 minutes to 6 p.m. That is Florence Road with Storm Warnings, which came out last year. Now we've got 5 minutes until the next round of news and weather and traffic, and then the show ends tonight at 7 p.m. After that, it's a hour of power, non-stop tunes for an hour. After that, so starting at 8 p.m., we've got a fresh episode of In Tune, a sort of listener's digest, really, brought to you by the Philharmonie Luxembourg. Always a great shout, to be honest. And then from 9 to 10, as always, it is a whole new batch of new noise brought to you by Steps. If your playlist needs an update, if you just want to hear some new stuff, that is always a good shout, too. You can always also listen back to new noise on RTL Play. 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
2: And here is your latest RTL Today News. Good evening, I'm John Baker. The CGFP union has issued demands ahead of the next round of tripartite talks, calling for time-limited tax cuts and a full adjustment of the tax table to inflation, arguing that the financial burden is too high and the government should not rely on the tax reform, which is only due in 2028. Small savers should therefore be relieved by adjusting the exemptions on withholding tax. Luxembourg's planning familiale reported 1,254 abortion requests in 2025, a 5% increase from the previous year. The association handled 82,000 calls and completed 990 interventions. Despite the constitutional right to abortion, challenges remain, including rising STI rates, calls for free condoms, and expanded abortion deadlines to 14 weeks. The Luxembourg government has been funding extra on-call doctors since January to reduce hospital emergency department wait times. All four emergency hospitals now maintain at least two doctors on duty. However, healthcare officials stress that general practitioners must become more available to handle non-life-threatening cases directly. It has been reported that last year, volunteers received almost 400 calls from young people on the hotline known as the KJT, with almost 300 requests received by email. More than a third of the issues brought to the KJT related to mental health, anxiety, suicide, or grief. In international news, Italy and Spain have called on the EU to sanction Israel's far-right national security minister, who posted a video showing detained activists from a Gaza-bound flotilla forced to their knees with hands bound. It has been suggested that the Italian divers who died in the Maldives may have taken the wrong tunnel in a cave and died in a dead-end corridor. The Italian divers included a marine biology professor with many years of experience, her daughter, two young researchers, and their Maldives-based guide. An Ebola outbreak in the Democratic Republic of Congo has spread to a part of eastern South Kivu province and under the control of the Rwanda-backed M23 militia. The group spokesman said today, heightening fears of the deadly disease's growing spread. In sports, Luxembourg national football team coach Jeff Strasser has announced his squad for the upcoming friendlies against Italy and Albania, with key midfielder Leandro Barrera absent by mutual agreement with his club. And Luxembourg athlete Patricia van der Wecken began her outdoor season yesterday with a strong performance in Savona, Italy, securing third place in the 100 metres and recording a time of 11.18 seconds. For more on these stories, news, updates and much more, head over to rtltoday.lu.
3: The weather is brought to you by
4: Raiffeisen, the bank that belongs to its members.
2: The rest of the day will be more sunshine than cloud, and the current temperature is 22 degrees, which will gradually start to fall from about 8 o'clock, reaching a low of 12 overnight. Friday is looking very agreeable, with sunshine throughout the day and just the odd cloud drifting across from time to time. We can expect a high tomorrow of 26 degrees, so get the sun cream out.
5: 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We have the solutions. 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
1: Well, hey, and well, at 4 minutes past 6 p.m., two reports now. A broken down vehicle on the A4 between Merle and Ledelange Nord could be dangerous, and the hard shoulder is currently blocked. Same story on the A3 right now between Berchem and Hesperange as well. A broken down vehicle there could be dangerous, and the hard shoulder is blocked there too. Otherwise, a 9 to 10 minute delay on the A13 between Zaanem and Petange with 2 kilometers worth of tailback. A 10 minute delay on the N4. That's between the Terre Rouge roundabout in Esser-Oltzett and Lalonge. And lastly, a 20-minute delay at least. If you're just joining the end of the queue on the A3 heading down south to Didelange with nearly 10 kilometers worth of tailback there. One speed check that might still be active this afternoon, by the way, that's in Gilsdorf on the Rue Principale. And as for everything else, check out today.rtl.lu/mobility.
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0: Usina, a festival for the whole family. Next Saturday in Dudelange. Throughout the day, entertainment, a kids' disco, street performers, theater, workshops, the Traunwieseldance, and a traditional fairground. And later on, Mambo Shinky, Low Density Corporation, Mr. Faux, Nettie Hugo, Die Schlagzeugmafia, Chartreuse, and Giant Rooks. And it's all free. Usina, next Saturday in Dudelange. 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

Georgia Smith there on RTL Today Radio. Now, as we approach the long weekend, I hope everyone gets the bank holiday day off on Monday. I was thinking of making that edition of Drive between 3 and 7 p.m. something of a highlight reel of recent episodes. I mean, I'm just going to play back some of the great interviews, great guests that we've had in the studio. I might play you a few algorithms. So if you're looking for new tunes, that's probably a great shout there too. Just some of the best stuff that we've done recently. There's a lot to get through, to be honest. So you can look forward to that between 3 and 7 on Monday right here on 93.3 FM. It's Amber Mark now with a track called Ooh. That's three O's. After that, George Moyer.

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3: 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First is Clap Your Hands, Say Yeah with Same Mistake. After that, Hockey Dad, one of my favourite bands like ever.

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1: Here are the latest RTL Today headlines. Prime Minister Luc Frieden has confirmed that Luxembourg aims to take part in the Eurovision Song Contest in 2027, despite not making it to this year's final. Xavier Bettel has criticised the behaviour of Israeli National Security Minister Itamar Ben-Gvir, who was filmed taunting members of the Global Summit flotilla while they were handcuffed and on their knees. Almost 400 conversations were held with young people by volunteers at the Kanner Jugendtelefon in 2025, while Be Secure reported over 15,000 illegal content items. A French appeals court has convicted Air France and Airbus of involuntary manslaughter over the 2009 crash of a Rio-Paris flight that killed 228 people, the worst disaster in France's aviation history. And the top United Nations court has ruled today that the right to strike was protected in a key treaty of the International Labour Organization, a decision that could have profound implications for global labour relations. For more on these stories, all the latest news and so much more, check out rtltoday.lu. Over to the weather now, and a mixture of cloudy conditions but mainly sunny for the rest of the day, and a high temperature of 21 degrees, which is going to drop to about 12 overnight.
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0: And at 6:32, we're looking at an 8-minute delay on the N31 between Bettenbourg West and Bourange. 7 minutes right now on the N33 between Tétange and the Roumelange train station. And a 15-minute delay still with over 6 kilometres worth of tailback right now on the A3 heading down south to Didelange. One speed check that maybe might still be in effect. That's in Gilsdorf on the Rue Principale. And as for everything else, check out today.rtl.lu/mobility.
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0: It's Florence and the Machine now with Dog Days Are Over. Here's another double whammy, because I've got Gossip coming up right after with Heavy Cross. Another very, very good song, if I do say so myself.

7 on RTL Today Radio. A reminder for you that from 8 p.m. tonight, we have a fresh episode of In Tune coming your way, brought to you by the Philharmonie Luxembourg. Also, a regular reminder that if you know in which country the word discotheque was coined in, and send that to 621-525-000, you might just win 2 tickets to the Disco Express at the Goedevelen tomorrow night. It's a disco-themed night with live instruments being played alongside just excellent disco records. Definitely worth checking out. That is the country in which the term discotheque was coined in. Is it the United Kingdom, the United States? Is it France? Or is it Germany? That is 621-525-000. Send your answer that way. Don't forget to include your full name and your email address. Now to have some soul.

0: The Marlowes there from 1978 on RTL Today Radio with What's On Your Mind. I've only got a few songs left really before the end of the show. Here's Mark Ronson now featuring the Business International and Q-Tip with Bang Bang Bang. After that, that amazing Duvel 19 remix of Sammy Varghese's track Cops and Robbers.
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Well, it's 5 to 7. You have been and technically still are listening to Drive with me, Tom Einarsson. That is the amazing Duvel 19 remix of Sammy Verge's track Cops and Robbers. I've got two more tracks for you, then the news at 7, followed by an hour of power, and then In Tune, brought to you by Philharmonie Luxembourg, starting at 8 p.m. From 9 to 10 p.m. tonight, it's New Noise with Step Slow. The place to be, really, if you need a playlist update. 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
2: Good evening, here is your latest RTL Today news. Luxembourg's Foreign Minister Xavier Bettel has published posts on X criticising the behaviour of Israeli National Security Minister Itamar Ben-Gvir, who was filmed taunting members of the Global Summit Flotilla while they were handcuffed and on their knees. The CGFP union has issued demands ahead of the next round of tripartite talks, calling for time-limited tax cuts and a full adjustment of the tax table to inflation, arguing that the financial burden is too high and the government should not rely on the tax reform, which is only due in 2028. Small savers should therefore be relieved by adjusting the exemptions on withholding tax. Responding to a question in the Chamber of Deputies, Prime Minister Luc Frieden has confirmed that Luxembourg remains committed to participating in the Eurovision Song Contest in the future, emphasising the government's intention to continue sending Luxembourgish entries to the international competition. In other news, the US Secretary of State Marco Rubio has today voiced hopes of progress on ending the war with Iran, with mediator Pakistan's army chief due to arrive in the Islamic Republic for talks. A French appeals court has convicted Air France and Airbus of involuntary manslaughter over the 2009 crash of a Rio-Paris flight that killed 228 people. The worst disaster in France's aviation history. The Paris Court of Appeal ruling was a dramatic reversal of a lower court decision. The top United Nations court has ruled today that the right to strike was protected in a key treaty of the International Labour Organization, a decision that could have profound implications for global labour relations. In sports, Luxembourg national football team coach Jeff Strasser has announced his squad for the upcoming friendlies against Italy and Albania, with key midfielder Leandro Barrero absent by mutual agreement with his club. And Alex Segart won the 12th stage of the Giro d'Italia today after a surprise late attack denied the sprinters their chance of a bunch finish, as his teammate Afonso Eulalio again stayed in the overall lead. For more on these stories, news, updates and much more, head over to rtltoday.lu. Looking at the weather now, the rest of the day will be more sunshine than cloud, and the current temperature is 22 degrees, which will gradually start to fall from about 8 o'clock, reaching a low of 12 overnight. Friday is looking very agreeable with sunshine throughout the day, with just the odd cloud drifting across from time to time, so get the sun cream out as we can expect a high of 26 degrees.
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1: Looking to the traffic front, it's an 8-minute delay right now on the A3 heading down south to Didelange, 7 minutes on the N31 between Bettenborg West and Bourange, and one speed check that is currently or could currently still be active in Gilsdorf on the Rue Principale. For everything else and to stay up to date wherever you are, you know the deal, today.rtl.eu/mobility. Isn't that right, John?
2: Indeed it is.
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2: Hurrah.
1: 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Bye-bye, folks.
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1: Usina, a festival for the whole family, next Saturday in Dudelange. Throughout the day, entertainment, a kids' disco, street performers, theatre, workshops, the Troonwisseldance, and a traditional fairground. And later on, Mambo Shinky, Low Density Corporation, Mr. Faux, Nettie Hugo, Die Schlagzeugmafia, Chartreuse, and Giant Rooks. And it's all free. Usina, next Saturday in Dudelange. Check out usina.lu.
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0: starting with Kacey Musgraves there, her song Cup of Tea. Hello and thank you very much for tuning in to In Tune. You're listening to RTL Today Radio. My name is Ellie and I'm going to be with you here for the next hour. And if you didn't already know, it was International Tea Day today, a day all about tea. So the team at the Philharmonie have prepared for you a gorgeous blend of flavours from around the world, tea-inspired songs and pieces to represent the growing process, the brewing process and the cultural and societal aspects of tea drinking in music. So as a Brit, I love a good cup of tea. And we all know, us Brits, that tea is life. Tea fixes everything. And it's always time for tea.
1: Some folks put much reliance on politics and science. There's only one hero for me.

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I can do without the wireless and you'll never see me fly. The public benefactor of the universe.

not nutritious, but still it is delicious, and that's all that matters to me. It turns your meat to leather, but let's all die together, the one drink in paradise is tea. I like a nice cup of tea in the morning, for to start the day, you'll see. And at 11:30, well, my idea of heaven is a nice cup of tea. I like a nice cup of tea with me dinner, and a nice cup of tea with me tea. And when it's time for bed, as I think I may have said, I'd like a nice cup of tea. You can talk about your liberties, they talk of women's rights. I don't want to make no speeches, 'cause the one that does is science. And anyone can ever

classic English singer Binny Hale, who was famous for her performances in the West End in London, where she did lots of musical theatre in the 1920s and 30s. She was all singing, all dancing, a fabulous performer. Now, today's episode of In Tune is all about tea, celebrating International Tea Day. So please do feel free, whilst you're listening, to go and put the kettle on and get a nice cup of brewed as we start at the beginning. Now, what do we need for a good cup of tea? Well, I guess some would say the water is fairly important. Japanese composer Tore Takemitsu often used water as a point of inspiration for his compositions. And in this next piece, I hear the water dreaming. There's a certain fluidity in the music. The flute kind of meanders around in this very gentle and abstract way.

That was an extract from a piece by Tore Takemitsu, I Hear the Water Dreaming, performed there by Patrick Gallois and accompanied by the BBC Symphony Orchestra, conducted by Sir Andrew Davis. Now, Takemitsu was a contemporary classical composer from Japan, which obviously has a very rich tea-drinking tradition. And I came across this beautiful piece written by a band called the Kyoto Connection, whose aim is to marry the sounds of Japanese traditional music with the sounds of the West. And so this next piece was written in collaboration with a famous tea house in Kyoto called the Camellia Tea House. The track accompanies a lovely little video showcasing the tradition of tea making within a formal tea ceremony. So as you listen to this, why not picture yourself settling down on a mat or a cushion on the floor of a tea house in Japan, a peaceful idyll surrounded by beautiful lush greenery, maybe some Japanese maple trees casting some dappled shade around you, the sounds of water bubbling and pouring as you sip on your hot cup of fragrant Japanese tea.

Music composed for a Japanese tea ceremony. Is that relaxing or what? Now let's continue along these lines and explore the music of China next. China obviously has a huge tea drinking population. For 3,000 years or thereabouts, there's been a very strong tea drinking tradition in China. It's a daily ritual for many Chinese, and tea is beneficial for various health reasons, they say. It's a social activity. Tea brings people together, and it also holds a place, of course, in more formal settings such as weddings, for example. There are some very important etiquette rules to remember in formal tea ceremonies, such as not filling the cup too high, or that young people should serve their elders, for example. Now, this next piece would not be out of place in a formal Chinese tea ceremony. We're going to hear a master of the guqin, which is a Chinese instrument that it's sort of like a zither, Chinese zither, so a string instrument that you can pluck, and which all Chinese scholars used to have to master alongside chess, calligraphy and painting. So here is guqin master Wu Ziying with a piece from the art of

Well, we've got our water and we've got some tea from Japan and China. There are a couple more countries that are particularly famous for their tea production, one of which is Kenya, which is a hugely diverse East African nation. It's got mountains, it's got coastline, a savanna and deserts, but it also has miles and miles of tea plantations, which benefit from not only the climate, but also the volcanic soil, apparently. So well placed to be the world's third largest exporter of tea leaves. Okay, so let's get some Kenyan beats on, shall we, and celebrate this fantastic country. This is Kenga Kenga.

0: That was a song called Otiende Amolo by Kenget Kenget, a band from Nairobi who formed in the 1990s and are bringing traditional instruments and sound of the Benga musical
1: in
0: style,
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0: Riffs. You're listening to In Tune, and to celebrate International Tea Day, we've been whizzing around the world collecting our tea leaves. We've got some lovely purified water from Japan. What do we need next? How

Love that song. That was Lulu and the Lampshades with their song Cups. So we're ready to put the kettle on, I think, and get cracking with making our cup of tea. Now, you might have someone, if you're lucky enough, with whom you can share your cuppa with. And if so, the next couple of tracks are ideal. Now, Tea for Two is a song which was composed back in 1924 by a chap called Vincent Eumanns. And it was a huge hit, absolute banger back in the day. And many, many artists have covered it since. So I thought it'd be nice to hear a few different versions. We're going to start with an arrangement by Russian composer Dmitri Shostakovich, who, the story goes, arranged this in a approximately 45 minutes following a wager with a fellow musician that he wouldn't be able to write it out from memory and orchestrate it in under an hour. Well, legend has it, Shostakovich showed him and won 100 rubles from the wager and created this absolutely delightful version of Tea for Two for orchestra.

alternatively known as the Tahiti Trot, or T for Two, by Shostakovich, performed there by the Royal Concertgebouw Orchestra. Now, as I mentioned just before, T for Two has been arranged and interpreted again and again. It's such a catchy tune, so it's no wonder really. But let's delve into a little bit of jazz now, and here we're going to hear first of all a very slow and chilled version of T for Two by Swedish jazz singer Lisa Ekdahl, and then an arrangement by pianist Art Tatum from his 1933 recording, whose stride piano style brings all that sort of old school jazzy charm. And then finally we'll hear Ella Fitzgerald, the First Lady of Song, with her dulcet tones accompanied by the Count Basie Big Band.

little trio of versions of Tea for Two for you. That was Lisa Ekdahl, followed by Art Tatum, and then Ella Fitzgerald. Have you ever been to a tea party? Probably. But have you ever been to a Mad Hatter's tea party? Possibly not.

Music from the critically acclaimed ballet Alice's Adventures in Wonderland, which was premiered back in 2011 in Covent Garden in London. The music is by Joby Talbot, who also wrote the music to the film Wonka, which is also a fantastic film score. And this Alice's Adventures in Wonderland score has a very magical feel, as it takes you to the land of Alice's imagination, where nothing is as it seems and everything is just upside down or inside out or just plain bizarre. That movement was the Mad Hatter's Tea Party. Now, you're listening to In Tune and we're celebrating International Tea Day on the show this evening. And I must admit, I'm one of those who goes over to the UK in the car in the holidays now and then and comes back with boxes and boxes of tea bags. I don't know. I feel personally, as a Brit, the European tea bag that you find in the supermarket, it just won't do. They just don't taste the same. So I sometimes do head over to the expat shop in Strassen to grab a box there if I've run out. And they also have Irish specialities, don't they, as well as British ones in their shop. The Irish are apparently also very big tea drinkers. And apparently the average Irish person drinks between 4 and 6 cups of tea a day. So it does make sense that there are also various songs within the traditional Irish music repertoire about tea, tea drinking, tea culture, pots and singing kettles and all of that. So I found a couple of arrangements based on a song called A Cup of Tea. This is a selection of happy Irish jigs and reels to get your toes tapping for sure.

Is there anything more uplifting than traditional Irish music? First, we heard there Jordi Savall, a Spanish musician who's visited the Philharmonic before and will come again next season, so watch out for that. He's a master of early music from the medieval, Renaissance and Baroque periods, and he always plays on specialist historical instruments. And then we heard a traditional music session from Belfast, A Cup of Tea, mashed up with another song called The Ships Are Sailing. Next up, we have musical influences from another country, which is a huge exporter of tea, India, of course. This is such a gorgeous track. It has beautiful voices, uplifting melodies, a catchy beat, and the music video is just so lovely. Two young people falling in love over their cups of tea and doing Bollywood dancing at the end. Is there anything more wholesome?

Well, I don't know if my online translation of the lyrics are quite right. I should have asked sort of my Indian pals, but it's something along the lines of, I love tea. Tea is the love of my life, but I also love you. But tea is my first love, but just as I crave tea, I also yearn for you. Brilliant. So to finish off our episode on International Tea Day, let's just take a second, shall we, to acknowledge the significance of tea around the world. According to the UN, tea plays a huge role in rural development, in poverty reduction, in food security in developing countries. So not only is it a very enjoyable ritual to incorporate in your day, it's also a wonderful thing to support tea production around the world. So on that note, let's finish with a final song from The Kinks, a British rock band from the 60s and 70s who wrote this pretty funny song, apparently based on what their grannies used to tell them about how tea is perfect for any time of the day, morning, noon and night, about how tea fixes everything from tonsillitis to insomnia, and about how tea brings people together. No matter your background, religion, politics, you can always sit down and enjoy a cup of tea together. So I'll leave you with this one whilst you go and get the kettle on and all that talk of tea. It's definitely time for a brew, isn't it? So we'll finish with this song, Have a Cup of Tea by The Kinks, and I'll see you same time next week. Take care. Goodbye.

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3: 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Stephen Stepslow here, normally the host of The Lunchbox, but bringing you an hour's worth of brand new tunes. Starting tonight with this one from Dead Pony, Boom.

It is often a phrase that we use here at RTL Today Radio. We've got so many new tunes, we don't know what to do with them. We squeeze them into this 1 hour slot, and it means that I've got to really get on with the business. The Mountain Goats, Charlie Sheen, reaches out to the feds, which is a headline as well as a title.

You are listening to RTL Today Radio's New Noise with Stephen Stepslow here on this Thursday evening. It is time for us to get into another tune, but first a reminder that you can indeed get in contact with us. Tell us the tunes that you think we should be giving an airing to and some that you might want to put in the bin. 621-52-5000. Tell us what you think of these next two tracks, Le Securité with Deny and Arab Strap, You, You, You.

We've got friends at Matan Records. They sent us the brand new Bleachers track that we spun yesterday, and we can get into this one from a group that they've been championing for quite some time, POM, I Want It, and then we're into some Indonesian music from Nonar, Work.

We would like to think and would hope that you think that we are the best place for you to come for an alternative playlist. Yes, we play the hits. Yes, we have a whole load of the classics, but we are about discovery. That's what this show is all about. But across all of our hosts, all of our shows, the entirety of our schedule, we're about new and exciting things. So while you might sometimes not know exactly what it is you're going to hear, that is part of our allure. This is Buffalo Traffic Jam, Pictures of You, and Blimp with Saccharin.

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Now, if you've been listening to us for quite some time, you'll know that we love Eka Vandal. Eka Vandal is one of the rising stars of 2025 and certainly now in 2026. Embarking on a tour with Limp Bizkit last year, saw the star rise even further, and the new album is absolutely incredible. This is Vertical Worlds, and if you haven't caught Eka Vandal on New Noise, on any of the playlists, or indeed on Louder, and this is your first listen, well, you're in for something special indeed.

So tell us what you think of that track from Eka Vandal, Vertical Worlds. Up next is Widow Speak with Soft Cover and Jonathan Bree, Savor My Love. This one features Rachel Clark.

You're listening to RTL Today Radio's New Noise with Stephen Stepslow. And while I have your attention, a quick bit of admin, but don't run off. It's very, very quick. Tomorrow night is Friday night. That means it's the realm of Tom Einarsson, ordinarily of Drive, bringing you an hour's worth of his tunes. If you missed Wednesday's, which is the guest host edition, nominally between Sam Steen and Lucy G, you can catch that on RTL Play. This is Josiah and the Bonnevilles, an act that I like a great deal and seem to be at the vanguard of this rise in new alt America. Going, gone.

I think that we might need to turn the egg timer, the sands of time, over once more because we're approaching the end of today's show. I'm going to leave you then with a trio of tunes. Jaguar Jones, Naked, the new one from German international artists Digitalism and Achtung Optimism. And then finally this evening, a Flemish act, Plogendienst and Conflict. We'll see you again with another new noise as soon as possible. Be good and all that stuff. See ya. I like it when

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was queen of the mambo. Papa was king of the Congo. Deep down in the jungle, I start banging my first bongo. Every monkey like to be in my place instead of me, cause I'm the king of bongo, baby. I'm the king of bongo bong.